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1: Vice President J.D. Vance is defending the agreement between the U.S. and Iran. During a White House briefing this morning, Vance said it's already bearing real fruits for the American people, noting 12.5 million barrels of oil have already been transported through the Strait of Hormuz. The deal has drawn criticism from Democrats and even some Republicans who question giving Iran access to billions of dollars in economic relief.
2: I think all the Democrats who are saying, well, the Iranians get all these things, they don't get anything unless there's been a complete transformation of how Iran interacts with the world. That would be a huge win for America.
1: Vance says criticism of the U.S.-Iran deal is unwarranted. Gas prices are dropping with the U.S.-Iran agreement signed. According to AAA, gas prices have fallen below $4 per gallon for the first time since March, while prices have dropped sharply from this year's peak at $4.56 to $3.99. The cost is still more than 34% higher than before the war began. I'm Lisa Carton.
3: For Northwest Indiana, with clear skies, temperatures will drop into the mid-50s tonight. Sunshine on Friday with highs in the mid-70s. Upper 70s on Saturday with lots of sunshine. Rain is likely on Sunday with highs in the low 70s. Monday, partly sunny with highs around 70. That's your region forecast.
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0: This week's X-Ra 50-50 Friday deal is Hops for Hospice. 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

0: for Northwest Indiana, mostly clear tonight with temperatures falling into the upper 50s. Lots of sunshine on Friday with highs in the mid-70s. Partly cloudy Friday night with a slight chance of showers after midnight, lows again in the upper 50s. We'll be near 80 on Saturday with lots of sunshine. Sunday, showers likely with highs in the low 70s. Monday, partly sunny with highs around 70. That's your region forecast.
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1: Officials from the U.S. and Iran will be in Switzerland Friday to restart talks. The country was supposed to host a signing ceremony for the Memorandum of Understanding, but that was scrapped after President Trump and Iranian leaders signed the deal remotely. The Swiss Foreign Ministry said talks on implementing a final deal will take place at an alpine resort. Alleged UnitedHealthcare CEO shooter Luigi Mangione is withdrawing his psychiatric defense. That's according to court documents filed by his attorneys in his New York State murder trial today. Mangione's legal team was going to argue he was experiencing an extreme emotional disturbance when he allegedly shot and killed UnitedHealthcare CEO Brian Thompson in Manhattan in December of 2024. And the Obama Presidential Center in Chicago is opening its doors soon after a star-studded affair today. Performers included Stevie Wonder, Bruce Springsteen, and Bono. The center will officially open to the public on Friday. I'm Lisa Carton.
2: For Northwest Indiana, temperatures fall into the upper 50s overnight tonight under mostly clear skies. Lots of sunshine on Friday with highs in the mid-70s. Upper 70s on Saturday with sunny skies. Showers are likely on Sunday with highs in the low 70s. We dry out on Monday, though, partly sunny with highs around 70. That's your region forecast.
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0: for Northwest Indiana. Clear and cool overnight tonight with lows in the mid-50s. Sunny and warm on Friday, highs in the mid-70s. Partly cloudy overnight Friday night with a chance of showers after midnight, lows in the upper 50s. Saturday looks great, sunny skies with highs in the upper 70s. Rain on Sunday with highs in the low 70s. We dry out Monday, partly sunny with highs around 70. That's your region forecast.
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1: Vice President J.D. Vance is defending the agreement with Iran. Vance said today the deal is already bearing real fruits for the American people. He added 12.5 million barrels of oil traveled through the Strait of Hormuz overnight. President Trump is awarding the Medal of Honor to three soldiers. In a ceremony at the White House today, Trump honored retired Reconnaissance Marine Major James Capers Jr., retired Army Major Nicholas Dockery, and deceased Marine Colonel John W. Ripley.
2: Men who went willingly to the darkest and most dangerous corners on earth to defeat evil so we could live free.
1: Capers led his team through a deadly ambush in South Vietnam in 1967. Injured and bleeding, Capers got his nine-man team to a helicopter for evacuation after 4 days and nights of fighting. The opening of the Obama Presidential Center in Chicago today brought out some star-studded names, including Bill Clinton, George Bush, and Joe Biden. I'm Lisa Carton.
3: For Northwest Indiana, with clear skies, temperatures will drop into the mid-50s tonight. Sunshine on Friday with highs in the mid-70s. Upper 70s on Saturday with lots of sunshine. Rain is likely on Sunday with highs in the low 70s. Monday, partly sunny with highs around 70. That's your region forecast.
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0: for Northwest Indiana, mostly clear tonight with temperatures falling into the upper 50s. Lots of sunshine on Friday with highs in the mid-70s. Partly cloudy Friday night with a slight chance of showers after midnight. Lows again in the upper 50s. We'll be near 80 on Saturday with lots of sunshine. Sunday, showers likely with highs in the low 70s. Monday, partly sunny with highs around 70. That's your region forecast.
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1: Vice President J.D. Vance is defending the agreement with Iran. Vance said today the deal is already bearing real fruits for the American people.
2: You really have a win-win situation for the United States of America. If the Iranians don't change their behavior, their military and their nuclear program is still destroyed. If they do change their behavior, then they are going to have a transformative relationship with the Middle East.
1: He added 12.5 million barrels of oil traveled through the Strait of Hormuz overnight. President Trump is awarding the Medal of Honor to three soldiers. In a ceremony at the White House today, Trump honored retired Reconnaissance Marine Major James Capers Jr., retired Army Major Nicholas Dockery, and deceased Marine Colonel John W. Ripley.
3: Men who went willingly to the darkest and most dangerous corners on earth to defeat evil so we could live free.
1: Capers got his nine-man team to a helicopter after 4 days and nights of fighting. I'm Lisa Carton.
4: For Northwest Indiana, temperatures fall into the upper 50s overnight tonight under mostly clear skies. Lots of sunshine on Friday with highs in the mid-70s. Upper 70s on Saturday with sunny skies. Showers are likely on Sunday with highs in the low 70s. We dry out on Monday, though, partly sunny with highs around 70. That's your region forecast.
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0: For Northwest Indiana, clear and cool overnight tonight with lows in the mid-50s. Sunny and warm on Friday, highs in the mid-70s. Partly cloudy overnight Friday night with a chance of showers after midnight, lows in the upper 50s. Saturday looks great, sunny skies with highs in the upper 70s. Rain on Sunday with highs in the low 70s. We dry out Monday, partly sunny with highs around 70. That's your region forecast.
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1: Vice President J.D. Vance says the deal with Iran is a win for the American people. He provided an update during a White House press briefing this morning.
2: You really have a win-win situation for the United States of America. If the Iranians don't change their behavior, their military and their nuclear program is still destroyed. If they do change their behavior, then they are going to have a transformative relationship with the Middle East.
1: Vance said 12.5 million barrels of oil traveled through the Strait of Hormuz overnight. He also reiterated that Iran's nuclear program has been destroyed. A memorandum of understanding between the two countries was signed by President Trump yesterday. A signing ceremony in Geneva had been set for tomorrow, but that has now been canceled. Universal and Imagine Entertainment are developing a sequel to 2000's How the Grinch Stole Christmas. The film star Jim Carrey is in talks to return, with Ron Howard slated to return as the film's director. I'm Lisa Carton.
3: Northwest Indiana with clear skies. Temperatures will drop into the mid-50s tonight. Sunshine on Friday with highs in the mid-70s. Upper 70s on Saturday with lots of sunshine. Rain is likely on Sunday with highs in the low 70s. Monday, partly sunny with highs around 70. That's your region forecast.
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0: for Northwest Indiana, mostly clear tonight with temperatures falling into the upper 50s. Lots of sunshine on Friday with highs in the mid-70s. Partly cloudy Friday night with a slight chance of showers after midnight, lows again in the upper 50s. We'll be near 80 on Saturday with lots of sunshine. Sunday, showers likely with highs in the low 70s. Monday, partly sunny with highs around 70. That's your region forecast.
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1: Vice President J.D. Vance says the deal with Iran is a win for the American people. He provided an update during a White House press briefing this morning.
2: You really have a win-win situation for the United States of America. If the Iranians don't change their behavior, their military and their nuclear program is still destroyed. If they do change their behavior, then they are going to have a transformative relationship with the Middle East.
1: Vance said 12.5 million barrels of oil traveled through the Strait of Hormuz overnight. He also reiterated that Iran's nuclear program has been destroyed. A memorandum of understanding between the two countries was signed by President Trump yesterday. A signing ceremony in Geneva had been set for tomorrow, but that has now been canceled. Universal and Imagine Entertainment are developing a sequel to 2000's How the Grinch Stole Christmas. The film star Jim Carrey is in talks to return, with Ron Howard slated to return as the film's director. I'm Lisa Carton.
3: For Northwest Indiana, quiet next couple of days, mostly clear skies. Highs will be in the mid-50s. Sunny skies today, high around 74. Breezy with a northwest wind, 5 to 10, gusts around 15 miles per hour. Slight chance of showers and thunderstorms overnight tonight, low around 58. Saturday sunny, a little bit warmer, high near 77. Saturday night, partly cloudy, low around 58. Chance of showers and thunderstorms possible in the afternoon Sunday with a high near 72. Back to work Monday, partly sunny with a high near 70.
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0: For Northwest Indiana, mostly dry conditions over the next couple of days. Next best chance of rain, unfortunately, comes on Father's Day Sunday. Mid-50s this morning, nice and cool. Mid-70s for our high for Friday today. Sunny skies with a northwest wind gusting around 15 miles per hour. Slight chance of showers and storms overnight tonight, lows in the upper 50s. Saturday, sunny with highs in the upper 70s. Sunday, chance of showers and thunderstorms with highs in the low 70s. Next Monday, partly sunny, highs again only near 70. That's your forecast.
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1: Vice President J.D. Vance says the deal with Iran is a win for the American people. He provided an update during a White House briefing on Thursday. He said 12.5 million barrels of oil traveled through the Strait of Hormuz overnight. He also reiterated that Iran's nuclear program has been destroyed. The Supreme Court's endorsing a marijuana user's challenge to a law that bars people who use illegal drugs from having firearms. The court voted 9-0 on Thursday, but the ruling doesn't invalidate the law across the board. It just makes it harder for prosecutors to invoke the law. In World Cup action, it was Czechia and South Africa ending in a draw. Switzerland beat Bosnia-Herzegovina 4-1. Canada dominated Qatar 6-0, and Mexico defeated South Korea 1-0, becoming the first team to advance to the round of 32. There are four matches on the board for Friday, including the U.S. taking on Australia in Seattle. I'm Tammy Trujillo.
2: For Northwest Indiana, a little bit warmer over the next couple of days. We'll see temperatures this morning in the mid-50s, mid-70s for our Friday. Beautiful day, sunny skies with a northwest wind gusting around 15 miles per hour. Chance of showers and storms late night tonight, lows in the upper 50s. Sunny for Saturday with highs in the upper 70s, breezy with winds gusting around 20 miles per hour. Upper 50s again Saturday night, showers and a thunderstorm possible for Father's Day on Sunday with highs in the low 70s. That's your forecast.
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0: For Northwest Indiana, quiet next couple of days, mostly clear skies. Highs will be in the mid-50s. Sunny skies today, high around 74. Breezy with a northwest wind, 5 to 10, gusts around 15 miles per hour. Slight chance of showers and thunderstorms overnight tonight, low around 58. Saturday sunny, a little bit warmer, high near 77. Saturday night, partly cloudy, low around 58. Chance of showers and thunderstorms possible in the afternoon Sunday with a high near 72. Back to work Monday, partly sunny with a high near 70.
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1: Talks between the U.S. and Iran set for Friday in Switzerland have been called off. Washington and Tehran had planned to meet to discuss implementing the 14-point agreement between the two nations to end the war. That agreement was signed digitally earlier this week and sets up a 60-day window to hammer out the future of Iran's nuclear program. Some news reports say the talks were canceled because of Israel's ongoing war in Lebanon, a key sticking point in negotiating an end to the U.N.-Iran conflict. There are still no signs of Nancy Guthrie following a search south of the Arizona border. Volunteers and search groups made another effort Wednesday to find the missing mother of Today Show host Savannah Guthrie, but didn't find any evidence. The 84-year-old was reported missing from her Tucson area home at the beginning of February. Officials at an Oklahoma hospital say they're not offering any tours or interviews after it was featured in the new Netflix documentary, Maternal Instinct. The McCurtain County Memorial Hospital in Idabel says true crime fans have been calling and showing up wanting to visit the facility. I'm Tammy Trujillo.
2: For Northwest Indiana, mostly dry conditions over the next couple of days. Next best chance of rain, unfortunately, comes on Father's Day Sunday. Mid-50s this morning, nice and cool. Mid-70s for our high for Friday today. Sunny skies with a northwest wind gusting around 15 miles per hour. Slight chance of showers and storms overnight tonight, lows in the upper 50s. Saturday, sunny with highs in the upper 70s. Sunday, chance of showers and thunderstorms with highs in the low 70s. Next Monday, partly sunny, highs again only near 70. That's your forecast.
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0: For Northwest Indiana, a little bit warmer over the next couple of days. We'll see temperatures this morning in the mid-50s, mid-70s for our Friday. Beautiful day, sunny skies with a northwest wind gusting around 15 miles per hour. Chance of showers and storms late night tonight, lows in the upper 50s. Sunny for Saturday with highs in the upper 70s, breezy with winds gusting around 20 miles per hour. Upper 50s again Saturday night, showers and a thunderstorm possible for Father's Day on Sunday with highs in the low 70s. That's your forecast.
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1: Talks between the U.S. and Iran set for today in Switzerland have been called off. The meeting was to discuss implementing the 14-point agreement between the two nations to end the war. That agreement was signed digitally earlier this week and sets up a 60-day window to hammer out the future of Iran's nuclear program. A federal court is giving Ohio permission to restrict children's use of social media. The 6th U.S. Court of Appeals overturned a ruling that had put Ohio's parental consent law on hold and found the law did not violate free speech protections guaranteed by the First Amendment. The ruling comes as countries around the world have started restricting children's access to social media over mental health concerns. Toy Story 5 is looking to have the biggest opening of the year at the domestic box office. The fifth installment in the classic Pixar franchise is projected to make as much as $150 million in its debut weekend. That would be enough to pass the Super Mario Galaxy movie, which opened with nearly $132 million. I'm Tammy Trujillo.
2: For Northwest Indiana, quiet next couple of days, mostly clear skies. Highs will be in the mid-50s. Sunny skies today, high around 74. Breezy with a northwest wind, 5 to 10, gusts around 15 miles per hour. Slight chance of showers and thunderstorms overnight tonight, low around 58. Saturday sunny, a little bit warmer, high near 77. Saturday night, partly cloudy, low around 58. Chance of showers and thunderstorms possible in the afternoon Sunday with a high near 72. Back to work Monday, partly sunny with a high near 70.
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0: For Northwest Indiana, mostly dry conditions over the next couple of days. Next best chance of rain, unfortunately, comes on Father's Day Sunday. Mid-50s this morning, nice and cool. Mid-70s for our high for Friday today. Sunny skies with a northwest wind gusting around 15 miles per hour. Slight chance of showers and storms overnight tonight, lows in the upper 50s. Saturday, sunny with highs in the upper 70s. Sunday, chance of showers and thunderstorms with highs in the low 70s. Next Monday, partly sunny, highs again only near 70. That's your forecast.
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1: Talks between the U.S. and Iran set for today in Switzerland are canceled. Washington and Tehran had planned to meet to discuss implementing the 14-point agreement between the two nations to end the war. Vice President J.D. Vance canceled plans to travel to Switzerland overnight, but the White House says it does look forward to beginning the talks as soon as possible. Attorneys for alleged UnitedHealthcare CEO shooter Luigi Mangione are withdrawing his psychiatric defense. Lisa Carton has the story.
2: That's according to court documents filed in his New York State murder trial on Thursday. Mangione's legal team was going to argue he was experiencing an extreme emotional disturbance when he allegedly shot and killed UnitedHealthcare CEO Brian Thompson in Manhattan in December of 2024. Mangione is set to go on state trial September 8th. A federal trial is set for next year. I'm Lisa Carton.
1: And today is Juneteenth. The federal holiday commemorating the end of slavery in the U.S. is recognized each year on June 19th. I'm Mark Mayfield.
3: For Northwest Indiana, a little bit warmer over the next couple of days. We'll see temperatures this morning in the mid-50s, mid-70s for our Friday. Beautiful day, sunny skies with a northwest wind gusting around 15 miles per hour. Chance of showers and storms late night tonight, lows in the upper 50s. Sunny for Saturday with highs in the upper 70s, breezy with winds gusting around 20 miles per hour. Upper 50s again Saturday night, showers and a thunderstorm possible for Father's Day on Sunday with highs in the low 70s. That's your forecast.
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0: For Northwest Indiana, quiet next couple of days, mostly clear skies. Highs will be in the mid-50s. Sunny skies today, high around 74. Breezy with a northwest wind, 5 to 10, gusts around 15 miles per hour. Slight chance of showers and thunderstorms overnight tonight, low around 58. Saturday sunny, a little bit warmer, high near 77. Saturday night, partly cloudy, low around 58. Chance of showers and thunderstorms possible in the afternoon Sunday with a high near 72. Back to work Monday, partly sunny with a high near 70.
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2: Talks between the U.S. and Iran have been canceled for now. Washington and Tehran had planned to meet in Switzerland today to discuss implementing the 14-point agreement between the two nations to end the war. The White House says it does look forward to beginning the talks as soon as possible. The FBI continues to intercept drones near World Cup games in Inglewood and the Fan Fest at the Los Angeles Memorial Coliseum. Tammy Trujillo reports.
3: Since last week, the FBI has intercepted 28 drones around the two venues. Officials say the pilots who were caught and sighted are hobbyists and didn't appear to intend to cause harm. The FBI is operating counter-unmanned aircraft centers during the World Cup and says it has little time to determine if unauthorized flying objects are a threat. In most cases, ground interception teams of the FBI and local law enforcement have made physical contact with the drone pilots. I'm Tammy Trujillo.
2: And some 2 million people turned out for the Knicks' first ever ticker tape parade on Thursday. The fans celebrated the Knicks, the new NBA champions, after a 53-year national title drought. I'm Mark Mayfield.
4: In Chesterton, the town says they received nearly 2 inches of rain Wednesday, taking them to almost 8 inches since June 5th. Nearly 735,000 gallons of combined stormwater and sanitary sewage had to be diverted into the storage basin at the wastewater treatment plant, filling it to more than 60% of its capacity. Officials say that's the third time in 2 weeks the storage basin has been used, which gives the treatment plant a chance to catch up during heavy rains. The Indiana Department of Environmental Management says grant funding is available for recycling and household hazardous waste collection and disposal. The agency says Indiana counties, municipalities, solid waste management districts, universities, schools, and nonprofit organizations are eligible to submit an application. IDEM says its Community Recycling Grant Program is accepting applications through June 26th. In prep sports, the IHSAA baseball championships are today and Saturday, and three region teams will be playing for a state title. Andrean in Class 3A and Couts in Class 1A today. Then Saturday, Lake Central takes the field in the Class 4A matchup. The games will be at Victory Field in Indianapolis. Tune in for details from Region Sports Network on our stations today, 8:30 a.m., 12:30 p.m., and 6:30 p.m. Your forecast for the region coming up. I'm Laura Velushko.
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6: Looks like we're off to a pretty good Friday morning start on our commutes across Northwest Indiana. We are getting an online tipster who's saying that there's a crash westbound 8094 near Kennedy Avenue. I'm not seeing any right now. And when I look at the camera position there, it's certainly not focused on anything that looks like a trouble spot. But we'll keep monitoring that. If there's anything you'd like to share, give us a call, 219-405-7743. If you're headed to Chicago early, forward to the Ryan looks good. Scott Rosenberg, Region News Team Traffic.
4: For Northwest Indiana, highs around the mid-70s today. Northwest wind 5 to 10 miles per hour, gusting as high as 20. Chance of showers and thunderstorms late tonight, lows in the upper 50s. Sunny for Saturday with a high near 77. Partly cloudy Saturday night with a low in the upper 50s. Chance of showers and possibly a thunderstorm Sunday, highs in the lower 70s. Showers and possibly a thunderstorm Sunday night, lows in the upper 50s. Monday partly sunny with a high near 70. That's your region forecast.
6: 5:03, coming up on 5:04, actually, on a Friday morning, and it's 57 degrees in Crown Point. It's 57 in Valpo. It's 60 right now at the lakefront in Gary.
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0: Things moving along in pretty good shape on our highways and expressways across northwest Indiana. We'll start slowing down northbound Klein Avenue north of 8094. Squeezing into that work zone as our volume builds here. If you're headed to Chicago early, forward to the Ryan looks good. South Shore Trains reporting on time. Something you'd like to report to us, if it's safe to do so, please, 219-405-7743 is the hotline. Scott Rosenberg, Region News Team Traffic.
1: For northwest Indiana, highs around the mid-70s today. Northwest wind 5 to 10 miles per hour, gusting as high as 20. Chance of showers and thunderstorms late tonight, lows in the upper 50s. Sunny for Saturday with a high near 77. Partly cloudy Saturday night with a low in the upper 50s. Chance of showers and possibly a thunderstorm Sunday, highs in the lower 70s. Showers and possibly a thunderstorm Sunday night, lows in the upper 50s. Monday partly sunny with a high near 70. That's your region forecast.
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That's Billy Preston on the Rock of the Region, X-Rock 103.9. We got a crash now westbound Bourbon just after Indianapolis Boulevard. NDOT says the right two lanes blocked. Those delays stretching back to Klein Avenue right now, heading toward the state line. We'll get you an update. News, traffic, weather, sports, everything you need on a Friday morning here in the region. Coming up after this important lesson from AC/DC. Pay attention now.

0: Heavy rains caused areas of flooding in the region Wednesday. The National Weather Service in Chicago says they received reports of just over 2.5 inches of rainfall in Hammond, almost 2.5 inches in Dyer. We have a couple of chances of rain this weekend. Your full forecast is coming up. The Indiana Department of Environmental Management says the EPA is giving Indiana more than $200,000 to monitor water quality at Lake Michigan beaches and help keep swimmers safe. Officials say the funding supports testing for elevated bacteria levels and alerting the public when conditions may be harmful for swimmers. The efforts help protect public health while supporting recreation and tourism along Indiana's Great Lakes coastline. Through Indiana's Beach Alert program, you can check out current conditions and even sign up for automated messages. We've shared more information on the Region News Team Facebook page. The Northwest Indiana Regional Development Authority has accepted a bid for the demolition of multiple structures in the Gary Metro Transit Development District, including the Genesis Center and parking garage on Fifth Avenue and Broadway in downtown Gary, and the former Gordon's Department Store at 8th and Broadway, and Gordon's Department Store Annex in the 800 block of Massachusetts Street. Officials say these removals are being carried out as part of the blight elimination program established by Gary Mayor Eddie Melton during his time in the Indiana Senate. Crown Point Police Officer Brandon Norris has been named Indiana's School Resource Officer of the Year. Officer Norris works at Taft Middle School. The school's principal says the officer has a positive presence in the school, builds supportive relationships with students and staff, and shows dedication to the school community. Crown Point Police Chief Ryan Patrick says Norris is an outstanding officer and a great representation of the department and the Crown Point community as a whole. Your forecast for the region coming up. I'm Laura Velushko.
1: Well, we now have an early trouble spot on the west side of the Borman Expressway. We do indeed have a crash. It's just past Indianapolis Boulevard with the right two lanes closed. And those delays start right after Klein Avenue right now. Starting to show up with volume delays heading into the work zone northbound on Klein, just north of 80-94 as well. But our main backups right now are between Klein Avenue on over to just past Indianapolis Boulevard. Once again, the right two lanes blocked with a crash on the westbound Borman. 219-405-7743, our hotline. Scott Rosenberg, Region News Team Traffic.
0: For Northwest Indiana, highs around the mid-70s today. Northwest wind 5 to 10 miles per hour, gusting as high as 20. Chance of showers and thunderstorms late tonight, lows in the upper 50s. Sunny for Saturday with a high near 77. Partly cloudy Saturday night with a low in the upper 50s. Chance of showers and possibly a thunderstorm Sunday, highs in the lower 70s. Showers and possibly a thunderstorm Sunday night, lows in the upper 50s. Monday partly sunny with a high near 70. That's your region forecast.
1: 534, and it's 58 degrees in Merrillville. It's 62 right now in Michigan City. The White Sox salvaged their series finale against the Yankees after collecting a 5-1 victory in the Bronx. Sean Burke earned a win after striking out 8 over 7 in the third. Andrew Benintendi went deep with a grand slam in the top of the eighth. Sox remain in first place in the AL Central at 39-34. They send Eric Fetty to the mound in Detroit tonight, 5:40 start region time. The Cubs begin a weekend series against the Blue Jays at Wrigley this afternoon. The Cubs in third place in the NL Central at 39-36. Ben Brown starts for the Cubs today. First pitch 1:20 from the north side. The Railcats welcome the Fargo-Moorhead Redhawks to U.S. Steel Yard for the weekend. Tonight's game starts at 6:45. The IHSAA State Baseball Championships are happening today and tomorrow at Victory Field in Indianapolis. Three region teams are playing for a state title. This afternoon at 3:30, the 31-3 Andrean 59ers take on Garin Catholic in the 3A championship. At 7 p.m., the Couts Mustangs take the field against Northeast Du Bois in a 1A final. Couts is 31-1 on the season. And Saturday at 7 p.m. region time, the 27-8 Lake Central Indians play Bloomington South for a 4A state title. We'll get more from our colleagues at Region Sports Network with reports this morning at 8:30, lunchtime at 12:30, and tonight at 6:30. Get more content at regionsports.com. An all-time Chicago Blackhawks legend is hanging up his skates. Former Hawks center Jonathan Toews is expected to officially announce his retirement this weekend. Toews played with Chicago from 2007 until 2023, winning 3 Stanley Cups with the Blackhawks and scoring 372 goals with 511 assists in 1,067 career games with the team. I'm Scott Rosenberg. That's sports.
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Ah, there you go, helping us throw back the covers on a Friday morning, the region's own Marrakesh Express. They are at Crosby, Stills, Nash & Young Experience, so their cover of that Stephen Stills tune is right up their alley, and there's more where that came from. Marrakesh Express posting on Facebook that they're excited to return to beautiful Centennial Park in Munster. That show's going to be on Tuesday, June 23rd, with all the classic songs and harmonies of Crosby, Stills, Nash, and Young. So let your freak flag fly and join them for that show. Tuesday night, June 23rd, that's at Centennial Park in Munster, Marrakesh Express. They ramble all over, playing shows around the Midwest. Here's the Allman Brothers. They do some rambling, too, up and down Highway 41. It's the Rock of the Region, X-Rock 103.9.

0: Well, our westbound crash on the Borman was a two-lane closure on the right-hand side. Now it's just the far right lane that's closed just past Indianapolis Boulevard, but we still have traffic riding the brakes between Klein Avenue and just after Indianapolis Boulevard. This is westbound on the Borman, eastbound unaffected. Eastbound's moving fine. The delays are westbound right now. Something you'd like to tell us, give us a call, 219-405-7743, our hotline, Scott Rosenberg, Region News Team Traffic.
1: For Northwest Indiana, highs around the mid-70s today. Northwest wind 5 to 10 miles per hour, gusting as high as 20. Chance of showers and thunderstorms late tonight, lows in the upper 50s. Sunny for Saturday with a high near 77. Partly cloudy Saturday night with a low in the upper 50s. Chance of showers and possibly a thunderstorm Sunday, highs in the lower 70s. Showers and possibly a thunderstorm Sunday night, lows in the upper 50s. Monday partly sunny with a high near 70. That's your region forecast.
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2: 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It brings the heat.
3: Temperatures are going to surge, and as a result, it's going to get hot around here.
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2: Talks between the U.S. and Iran set for today in Switzerland have been called off. Washington and Tehran had planned to meet to discuss implementing the 14-point agreement between the two nations to end the war. That agreement sets up a 60-day window to hammer out the future of Iran's nuclear program. Vice President J.D. Vance canceled plans to travel to Switzerland overnight. An International Tankers Association says shipping operations in the Strait of Hormuz will not return to normal until dozens of mines are cleared. The director of Intertanko, the Association of Independent Tanker Owners, says the Middle East shipping lane is blocked with about 80 mines that still need to be cleared. Tay Keith, the Grammy-nominated producer behind Travis Scott's Sicko Mode and Drake's Nonstop, is dead. He was 29. Police say he was found in his Nashville apartment Thursday. No cause of death has been announced. I'm Michael Kastner.
3: In South Central Indiana, the Indiana DNR says Morgan Monroe State Forest is temporarily closed to public access following extensive storm damage this week. And additional updates will be provided as damage is assessed and cleanup is underway. Morgan Monroe Forest is located between Martinsville and Bloomington. The National Weather Service Indianapolis is confirming three tornadoes touched down Wednesday night and Thursday morning. One was an EF2 tornado that had winds up to 130 miles an hour, starting in Owen County and lifting in Monroe County, about 8 miles north of Bloomington. An EF1 twister touched down in Jackson County, and another EF1 tornado was confirmed south of Terre Haute. The National Weather Service says the tornadoes damaged homes in Jackson, Monroe, Morgan, Owen, and Vigo counties. In Chesterton, the town says they received nearly 2 inches of rain Wednesday, taking them to almost 8 inches since June 5th. Nearly 735,000 gallons of combined stormwater and sanitary sewage had to be diverted into the storage basin at the wastewater treatment plant, filling it to more than 60% of its capacity. Officials say that's the third time in 2 weeks the storage basin has been used, which gives the treatment plant a chance to catch up during heavy rains. In Gary, Indiana State Police Lowell Post say two troopers rescued a kitten from the Borman Expressway Thursday evening. A social media post by the Lowell District said the tiny little guy was found in the median of Interstate 8094 by Grant Street and very scared. State Police said on Facebook, he's safe now and has a new home with someone who will take excellent care of him. Your forecast for the region coming up. I'm Laura Volushko.
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5: Watch out for some activity in Munster along Ridge Road. They've been doing some hydrant repairs during the overnight hours along Ridge Road between Northcutt and Oakwood, so expect some delays through there. We still have delays westbound on the Borman Expressway from just before Klein Avenue on over to just after Indianapolis Boulevard. Stop and go, slow and go. We got the right lane block with that crash scene there. And our typical volume delays squeezing into the work zone northbound on Klein Avenue just north of 8094. Those delays starting to build as well. Inbound forward to the Rhine looking pretty good. South Shore trains are reporting on time. Scott Rosenberg, Region News Team Traffic.
3: For Northwest Indiana, highs around the mid-70s today. Northwest wind 5 to 10 miles per hour, gusting as high as 20. Chance of showers and thunderstorms late tonight, lows in the upper 50s. Sunny for Saturday with a high near 77. Partly cloudy Saturday night with a low in the upper 50s. Chance of showers and possibly a thunderstorm Sunday, highs in the lower 70s. Showers and possibly a thunderstorm Sunday night, lows in the upper 50s. Monday partly sunny with a high near 70. That's your region forecast.
5: 6:04 on a Friday morning. It's June the 19th. It's 57 degrees currently in Lowell. 60 right now in Hobart. 62 at the lakefront, Burns Harbor.
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Hot dog. That's what Jethro Bodin used to say, right? That's what probably inspired that Led Zeppelin tune from In Through the Outdoor. X-Rock 103.9. Marty in Whiting suggesting that one this morning. I've told the story before. My friend from high school, Portage High School, Dan Moore, was a huge Led Zeppelin fan. He was known to at least once a year, he would hang out at his house and play every Led Zeppelin album in order, wall to wall. And there was only one Led Zeppelin song that existed that he did not like, and it was Hot Dog. And I would say, well, Dan, why are you hating on Hot Dog? I love Hot Dog. But I've talked to people, too, as big Zeppelin fans that don't like the crunch off Houses of the Holy. I love the crunch, too. Where's that confounded bridge? Maybe it's somewhere in this Pretenders tune. It's Message of Love. And then we got a message of traffic and weather coming up next for the region.

0: 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We'll get you an update on Northwest Indiana's traffic and weather situation. 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On this Friday morning, a girl in Kenya dreams of becoming a doctor. An elder in Guatemala dreams of being part of a community. Reach out and change their world, and it will change your own. Unbound.org. Crash cleared now westbound on the Borman Expressway. That was right after Indianapolis Boulevard, but we still have some holdover delays. NDOT says the crash is cleared, but we're still riding the brakes and bunching up between Klein Avenue and about Calumet Avenue right now, headed toward the state line. This is westbound on the Borman Expressway. 219-405-7743, our hotline. Scott Rosenberg, Region News Team Traffic.
1: For Northwest Indiana, highs around the mid-70s today. Northwest wind 5 to 10 miles per hour, gusting as high as 20. Chance of showers and thunderstorms late tonight, lows in the upper 50s. Sunny for Saturday with a high near 77. Partly cloudy Saturday night with a low in the upper 50s. Chance of showers and possibly a thunderstorm Sunday, highs in the lower 70s. Showers and possibly a thunderstorm Sunday night, lows in the upper 50s. Monday partly sunny with a high near 70. That's your region forecast.
0: Ticking over to 617 right now. It's 58 degrees in Dyer, and it's 58 degrees in DeMott.
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I love that one. I think that was my senior year in high school at Portage High. And that one, you'd hear it on the bus, either on the way to school or on the way home. I would hear that Joe Jackson tune. Always did like that one. The Rock of the Region X, Rock 103.9. Here's something summertime rock. Looks like we're going to have a beautiful summertime weekend coming up. We'll check that forecast straight ahead along with news and sports and traffic and get you up to the minute. It's David Lee Roth first.

0: Crown Point Police Officer Brandon Norris has been named Indiana's School Resource Officer of the Year. Officer Norris works at Taft Middle School. The school's principal says the officer has a positive presence in the school, builds supportive relationships with students and staff, and shows dedication to the school community. Crown Point Police Chief Ryan Patrick says Norris is an outstanding officer and a great representation of the department and the Crown Point community as a whole. Porter County Recycling and Waste Reduction District invites residents to a free screening of the award-winning documentary, The Story of Plastic. The Emmy-winning film explores how plastic became so pervasive in our daily lives, the environmental and human health impacts of plastic waste, and the challenges surrounding recycling, the district said. The event is Thursday, July 2nd, from 5 to 8 p.m. at the Valparaiso Public Library. Light refreshments will be provided and a discussion will follow. Organizers say the event kicks off Plastic Free July, a global movement that encourages people to reduce their reliance on single-use plastics and make more sustainable choices. We've shared more information on the Region News Team Facebook page. In England, an iconic tree tied to the legend of Robin Hood is believed to have died. The old tree, known as the Major Oak, is believed to have stood for some 12 centuries. The tree has been a major tourist attraction, and conservationists had worked to protect the over 1,000-year-old oak. However, this spring, there were no new leaves on the tree. Scientists say years of human activity were also compounded by factors including drought and heat waves, and it was too much for the ancient tree to take. A UK charity that manages the land where the tree is says the giant tree will remain standing, providing valuable decaying habitat for the forest, the website said. We have a link to learn more about the major oak at Greenzone at our website. Your forecast for the region coming up. I'm Laura Velushko.
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2: Delays in the work zone northbound on Klein Avenue between 8094 and the Lakeshore right now are pretty sluggish along that main stretch of Klein Avenue, State Road 912, and still have some brief delays between Kennedy and Indianapolis Boulevard with that earlier crash that's off to the side on the right, but still slow briefly through there, although NDOT is saying the main crash is cleared and all the lanes are open. We're still seeing some delays. They're not as lengthy as they were before, though. 219-405-7743, our hotline. Scott Rosenberg, Region News Team Traffic.
0: For Northwest Indiana, highs around the mid-70s today. Northwest wind 5 to 10 miles per hour, gusting as high as 20. Chance of showers and thunderstorms late tonight, lows in the upper 50s. Sunny for Saturday with a high near 77. Partly cloudy Saturday night with a low in the upper 50s. Chance of showers and possibly a thunderstorm Sunday, highs in the lower 70s. Showers and possibly a thunderstorm Sunday night, lows in the upper 50s. Monday partly sunny with a high near 70. That's your region forecast.
2: 6:33 on a Friday morning. It's 59 in Schererville. It's 60 currently in Winfield and Lakes of the Four Seasons. The White Sox salvaged their series finale against the Yankees after collecting a 5-1 victory in the Bronx. Sean Burke earned the win after striking out 8 over 7 in the third. Andrew Benintendi went deep with a grand slam in the top of the eighth. Sox remain in first place in the AL Central at 39-34. They send Eric Fetty to the mound in Detroit tonight, 5:40 start region time. The Cubs begin a weekend series against the Blue Jays at Wrigley this afternoon. The Cubs in third place in the NL Central at 39-36. Ben Brown starts for the Cubs today, first pitch 1:20 from the north side. The Railcats welcome the Fargo-Moorhead Redhawks to U.S. Steel Yard for the weekend. Tonight's game starts at 6:45. The IHSAA State Baseball Championships are happening today and tomorrow at Victory Field in Indianapolis. Three region teams are playing for a state title. This afternoon at 3:30, the 31-3 Andrean 59ers take on Garin Catholic in the 3A championship. At 7 p.m., the Couts Mustangs take the field against Northeast Du Bois in a 1A final. Couts is 31-1 on the season. And Saturday at 7 p.m. region time, the 27-8 Lake Central Indians play Bloomington South for a 4A state title. We'll get more from our colleagues at Region Sports Network with reports this morning at 8:30, lunchtime at 12:30, and tonight at 6:30. Get more content at regionsports.com. An all-time Chicago Blackhawks legend is hanging up his skates. Former Hawks center Jonathan Toews is expected to officially announce his retirement this weekend. Toews played with Chicago from 2007 until 2023. winning 3 Stanley Cups with the Blackhawks and scoring 372 goals with 511 assists in 1,067 career games with the team. I'm Scott Rosenberg. That's sports.
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John Lennon from his throwback rock and roll album and Bebop Balula. He covered all kinds of great 50s and 60s stuff on that one and did it very well. I really like that album. I think it's kind of underrated. Some people sort of poo-poo it, but I don't poo-poo. Not when it comes to John. The Rock of the Region, X-Rock 1039, John, Paul, Ringo, and George are all elevated when Mega Beatles puts on a show, and it's a fantastic show. They recreate the music of the Beatles live with passion, precision, and love. Lots of great artists that you'll know from other bands. They kind of form this super group of Mega Beatles love, and it's all for you. Under the Stars, Gabus Arboretum, July 31st, Mega Beatles in Valparaiso. Don't miss it. You can follow along at megabeatles.com. We'll space truck our way to a traffic and weather check coming up next. 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

0: Well, thankfully, it looks like those delays have finally dissipated, and they're gone now. Westbound on the Boardman from that earlier crash near Indianapolis Boulevard. So westbound, eastbound through Lake County on 8094, moving along in good shape. North of 8094, headed toward the lakeshore on Klein Avenue, though you're riding the brakes pretty much the whole way from 8094 up to the turn at the lakeshore there. Also, if you're traveling along I-65 to the lakeshore all the way down to Lafayette and back, that's looking good. I-94 through Porter and LaPorte counties, we got plenty of road work and lane restrictions along the way, but we're slipping through there in pretty good shape as well. No toll road issues. Inbound Ford to the Ryan looks good. Some outbound road work delays there along the Ford freeway. South Shore Trains reporting on time. Scott Rosenberg, Region News Team Traffic.
1: For Northwest Indiana, highs around the mid-70s today. Northwest wind 5 to 10 miles per hour, gusting as high as 20. Chance of showers and thunderstorms late tonight, lows in the upper 50s. Sunny for Saturday with a high near 77. Partly cloudy Saturday night with a low in the upper 50s. Chance of showers and possibly a thunderstorm Sunday, highs in the lower 70s. Showers and possibly a thunderstorm Sunday night, lows in the upper 50s. Monday partly sunny with a high near 70. That's your region forecast.
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0: When you finally find your thing, you want the whole world to know about that thing. 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
1: Talks between the U.S. and Iran set for today in Switzerland are canceled. Washington and Tehran had planned to meet to discuss implementing the 14-point agreement between the two nations to end the war. That agreement sets up a 60-day window to hammer out the future of Iran's nuclear program. Three people are dead in the latest military strike against an alleged drug boat. Officials claim the boat was smuggling drugs from Latin America to the U.S. when it was struck Thursday in the eastern Pacific. Over 200 people have been killed by U.S. strikes against alleged drug boats during the current administration. Toy Story 5 is looking to secure the biggest opening of the year at the domestic box office. The fifth installment in the classic Pixar franchise is projected to make $145 to $150 million in its debut weekend. I'm Michael Kastner.
2: Powers Health has announced longtime St. Mary Medical Center CEO Janice Raba will retire June 30th after over 40 years of service and nearly 19 years in her current role. St. Catherine Hospital CEO Leo Correa was appointed her successor, and Nectaria Bonner, who most recently served as director of pharmacy at St. Catherine Hospital, will succeed Correa as CEO of St. Catherine Hospital. Former State Representative Chuck Goodrich has been named Indiana's next Commerce Secretary. He was announced by Governor Mike Braun as the one to oversee the Indiana Economic Development Corporation and other agencies. Braun called him a tremendous leader for our mission to make life more affordable for Hoosiers, grow jobs, and raise wages. Goodrich is from Noblesville and had been the president of Gaylor Electric since 2014. In Portage, Mayor Austin Bonta says a new video segment starting today, filmed just before market on the square, will feature a person doing an interview with him with questions that have been submitted by residents. And the goal is for questions to be lighthearted and fun, maybe even a little silly, he said on social media. The community is invited to submit questions in the comments section of Mayor Bonta's Facebook post and see if they end up in the video segment this afternoon. In prep sports, the IHSAA baseball championships are today and Saturday, and three region teams will be playing for a state title. Andrean in Class 3A and Couts in Class 1A today. Then Saturday, Lake Central takes the field in the Class 4A matchup. The games will be at Victory Field in Indianapolis. Tune in for details from Region Sports Network on our stations today, 8:30 a.m., 12:30 p.m., and 6:30 p.m. Your forecast for the region coming up. I'm Laura Velushko.
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4: Well, thankfully, it looks like those delays have finally dissipated, and they're gone now. Westbound on the Borman from that earlier crash near Indianapolis Boulevard. So westbound, eastbound through Lake County on 8094, moving along in good shape. North of 8094, headed toward the lakeshore on Klein Avenue, though you're riding the brakes pretty much the whole way from 8094 up to the turn at the lakeshore there. Also, if you're traveling along I-65 to the lakeshore all the way down to Lafayette and back, that's looking good. I-94 through Porter and LaPorte counties. We got plenty of road work and lane restrictions along the way, but we're slipping through there in pretty good shape as well. No toll road issues. Inbound Ford to the Rhine looks good. Some outbound road work delays there along the Ford Freeway. South Shore Trains reporting on time. Scott Rosenberg, Region News Team Traffic.
2: For Northwest Indiana, highs around the mid-70s today. Northwest wind 5 to 10 miles per hour, gusting as high as 20. Chance of showers and thunderstorms late tonight, lows in the upper 50s. Sunny for Saturday with a high near 77. Partly cloudy Saturday night with a low in the upper 50s. Chance of showers and possibly a thunderstorm Sunday, highs in the lower 70s. Showers and possibly a thunderstorm Sunday night, lows in the upper 50s. Monday partly sunny with a high near 70. That's your region forecast.
4: 7:04, it's Friday, June the 19th. It's 61 degrees in Crown Point. 62 right now at the Porter County Airport in Valparaiso, and it's 60 degrees at the lakeshore at the Gary Chicago Airport.
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0: 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Every 15 minutes in the morning, we give you another check of the region's traffic and weather. And this time brought to you by Unbound.org. 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Unbound.org. I-65, the Borman, the toll road, I-94 through Porter and LaPorte counties and all those work zones. Moving along in pretty good shape. Just sluggish northbound on Klein Avenue between 80-94 and the Lake Shore in those work zones. Inbound forward to the Ryan, looking pretty good. Some outbound sluggishness. There's lots of road work going on through there, but inbound forward looks good. And South Shore trains are reporting on time. 219-405-7743 is our hotline. Scott Rosenberg, Region News Team Traffic.
1: For northwest Indiana, highs in the mid-70s inland this afternoon, only in the upper 60s closer to the lake. Winds out of the northwest 5 to 10 miles per hour. A chance of showers and thunderstorms this evening and overnight, lows in the upper 50s. Sunny Saturday with highs in the upper 70s inland, lower 70s near the lake. Saturday night becoming mostly cloudy with lows in the upper 50s. Sunday, a chance of showers and thunderstorms, highs in the lower 70s. That's your region forecast.
0: Right now, it's, let's see here, it's 717, and it's 62 degrees in Griffith. It's 61 right now in Wheatfield.
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Well, we had some disaster last week, tornado-wise, and we were flirting with disaster a couple of days ago. We thought we were going to get walloped, but it missed us to the south, so that's good. What's in store heading into the weekend and beyond? Well, we'll talk to Region News team meteorologist Matt Wintz about all that, along with Laura's news, another check of the roads, and your sports update, all coming up, right? It's Friday, heading into the weekend. That's the spirit. Rush on the X.

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1: The LaPorte Community School Corporation has announced it has signed an agreement with Microsoft and Ivy Tech to launch the Microsoft Data Center Academy at LaPorte's Slicer Career and Technical Education Program. Officials say the agreement formalizes a three-way partnership designed to prepare LaPorte students for high school careers in data center operations and IT infrastructure, one of the fastest-growing industries in the world, officials said. They say the Data Center Academy will give students hands-on experience with real industry equipment, mentorship and support from Microsoft's local data center teams, and the opportunity to gain work experience. The Academy is planned to open in the 2027-2028 school year. A news release said under the agreement, Microsoft pays full property taxes on its LaPorte data center development, with 15% of that revenue allocated to LaPorte Community Schools for 20 years, the maximum amount allowed by Indiana law. In South Central Indiana, the Indiana DNR says Morgan Monroe State Forest is temporarily closed to public access following extensive storm damage this week, and additional updates will be provided as damage is assessed and cleanup is underway. Morgan Monroe Forest is located between Martinsville and Bloomington. The National Weather Service Indianapolis is confirming three tornadoes touched down Wednesday night and Thursday morning. One was an EF2 tornado that had winds up to 130 miles an hour, starting in Owen County and lifting in Monroe County, about 8 miles north of Bloomington. An EF1 twister touched down in Jackson County, and another EF1 tornado was confirmed south of Terre Haute. The National Weather Service says the tornadoes damaged homes in Jackson, Monroe, Morgan, Owen, and Vigo counties. Your forecast for Northwest Indiana coming up. I'm Laura Velushko.
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3: Looking okay overall right now as volume hits its peak, so we are bumping along light to light, US 30, US 41. Busy corridors of Calumet Avenue and the like. Klein Avenue north of 8094. Some delays in either direction here and there between 8094 and the Lakeshore. Inbound forward to the Rhine's been looking pretty good this morning. All of the delays are south or are outbound with the road work that's going on there. Something you'd like to tell us, give us a call, 219-405-7743. Our hotline, South Shore Trains reporting on time. Scott Rosenberg, Region News Team Traffic. Region News Team Meteorologist Matt Wintz. Looks like a very pleasant weekend ahead to me.
4: Yeah, real pleasant weekend ahead, Scott. We've got just a couple little shower chances here and there, and I'll guide you through that. But otherwise, yeah, really pleasant weather this weekend. The big thing that I think is really the theme of the forecast here over the next 10 days is that we're going to stay below average temperature-wise. I don't see any super hot 90-degree days with humidity. Everything going to kind of hold in the 70s here in the duration. So real pleasant stuff. We'll start with today, though. Sunshine, we will have some late-day clouds building in. There's a system, if you're a radar junkie like we are, tracking up in the areas of the Dakotas here this morning. That area of rain and clouds, it'll float through late this evening into tonight. Could bring a stray shower late. We're in the mid-70s today. Tonight, showers early, otherwise clearing skies towards daybreak will be near 60, so a little bit warmer with the clouds tonight. And then Saturday looks great. I have wall-to-wall sunshine, upper 70s for highs, a decent breeze, just a perfect day. And then Sunday, we track our next system in for the first day of summer, and Father's Day, we'll have increasing clouds with some afternoon and evening rain moving in from the west. Severe threat right now looking kind of low. That low pressure will head south of us. That's some good news. But we could have a heavy rain threat, and that's the last thing a lot of our counties need. And it does look like we'll get some heavy rain Sunday night. Temperatures in the low to mid-70s for highs on Sunday. And then next week, we start with some rain early Monday. We would clear skies out. It'd be cooler up near 70. And I've got low to mid-70s almost all of next week. A lot of sunshine, especially through midweek. So beautiful weather shaping up next week. But again, some heavy rain late Sunday into Monday, we need to keep an eye on.
3: Well, in between the raindrops, we can just frolic. This is frolicking weather.
4: Yes. You are such a frolicker. I need some video of you frolicking, Scott.
3: I'm a frolicker from way back. All right, Region News Team Meteorologist Matt Wintz. We'll frolic at lunchtime, too. We'll hear from you 12 o'clock.
4: Sounds great.
3: And right now, 60 degrees straight up in Cedar Lake, 62 in Cedar Lake, actually, 64 right now in Lake Station. The White Sox salvaged their series finale against the Yankees after collecting a 5-1 victory in the Bronx. Sean Burke earned the win after striking out 8 over 7 in the third. Andrew Benintendi went deep with a grand slam in the top of the eighth. Sox remain in first place in the AL Central at 39-34. They send Eric Fetty to the mound in Detroit tonight, 5:40 start region time. The Cubs begin a weekend series against the Blue Jays at Wrigley this afternoon. The Cubs in third place in the NL Central at 39-36. Ben Brown starts for the Cubs today, first pitch 1:20 from the north side. The Railcats welcome the Fargo-Moorhead Redhawks to U.S. Steel Yard for the weekend. Tonight's game starts at 6:45. The IHSAA State Baseball Championships are happening today and tomorrow at Victory Field in Indianapolis. Three region teams are playing for a state title. This afternoon at 3:30, the 31-3 Andrean 59ers take on Garin Catholic in the 3A championship. At 7 p.m., the Couts Mustangs take the field against Northeast Du Bois in a 1A final. Couts is 31-1 on the season. And Saturday at 7 p.m. region time, the 27-8 Lake Central Indians play Bloomington South for a 4A state title. We'll get more from our colleagues at Region Sports Network with reports this morning at 8:30, lunchtime at 12:30, and tonight at 6:30. Get more content at regionsports.com. An all-time Chicago Blackhawks legend is hanging up his skates. Former Hawks center Jonathan Toews is expected to officially announce his retirement this weekend. Toews played with Chicago from 2007 until 2023, winning 3 Stanley Cups with the Blackhawks and scoring 372 goals with 511 assists in 1,067 career games with the team. I'm Scott Rosenberg. That's sports.
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Black Sabbath, our righteous jam for a Friday ride. Heading to work, the Rock of the Region X, Rock 103.9. No need to trim the volume on your radio right now. We've got Jimmy

0: volume at its peak, light to light along our busy corridors across the area right now, but expressway is moving along in pretty good shape. Klein Avenue, though, between 80 and 94 and the Lakeshore, very sluggish in either direction with the road work there. Inbound Ford to the Ryan's been good. Some outbound road work delays, but not too substantial right now. South Shore trains are reporting on time. Something you'd like to tell us, something we might be missing, or something that's just developing, give us a call if it's safe to do so. 219-405-7743. Scott Rosenberg, Region News Team Traffic.
1: For Northwest Indiana, highs in the mid to upper 70s inland this afternoon, closer to 70 near the lake. Northwest winds 5 to 10 miles per hour. Chance of showers and thunderstorms tonight, lows in the upper 50s. Saturday sunny with highs in the upper 70s. Becoming mostly cloudy Saturday night, lows in the upper 50s. Sunday, chance of showers and thunderstorms, highs in the lower 70s. Sunday night, showers with a chance of thunderstorms, lows in the upper 50s. That's your region forecast.
0: 740, just about 748 right now, and 63 degrees in Lake Dale, 64 in Lake Eliza.
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0: Guns N' Roses make their UK live debut in 1987 at a sold-out Marquee Club in London. They played the first of three shows at this venue and marked the band's first ever gig outside the US. Today in 1968, the Rolling Stones scored their seventh UK number one single when one of their most popular songs, Jumpin' Jack Flash, hit the top of the charts. And happy birthday to Rock and Roll Hall of Famer Ann Wilson, the still amazing voice of Heart, born today in 1950. And that's a look at today, June 19th in rock history.
1: Yeah, one of the greatest rock vocalists of all time in my book. Ann Wilson, happy birthday. Sing, child, and you should sing along too.

Happy birthday, Ann Wilson of Hearts. And that one from the debut, Dreamboat Annie, Sing, Child, Sing. Funky Monkey. And that flute is funky in that one. I don't know how many Heart songs, aside from that one, I can remember that feature the flute. Ian Anderson would be proud. The Rock of the Region, X-Rock 103.9. We'll get to news, traffic, and weather. An update coming for you, along with the national news at the top of the hour. Right now, it's AC/DC, X-Rock 103.9.

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2: The U.S.-Iran talks scheduled for today in Geneva have been called off. Negotiators from both countries were scheduled to meet Friday to discuss implementing the 14-point agreement that President Trump signed in France this week. Vice President J.D. Vance canceled plans to travel to Switzerland overnight. Heavy downpours are expected across the southeast today as the remnants of Tropical Storm Arthur continues to dump torrential rain off the Gulf Coast. Forecasters are warning of flash flooding and rising rivers from Louisiana to the Carolinas, with downpours at rates of 2 to 4 inches per hour. This Sunday marks the official start of summer. Astronomers say the summer solstice will occur at 4:25 a.m. Eastern on Sunday morning when the Earth's axis makes its northernmost tilt toward the sun. Sunday will be the longest day of the year. I'm Michael Kastner.
3: In Chesterton, the town says they received nearly 2 inches of rain Wednesday, taking them to almost 8 inches since June 5th. Nearly 735,000 gallons of combined stormwater and sanitary sewage had to be diverted into the storage basin at the wastewater treatment plant, filling it to more than 60% of its capacity. Officials say that's the third time in 2 weeks the storage basin has been used, which gives the treatment plant a chance to catch up during heavy rains. Crown Point Police Officer Brandon Norris has been named Indiana's School Resource Officer of the Year. Officer Norris works at Taft Middle School. The school's principal says the officer has a positive presence in the school, builds supportive relationships with students and staff, and shows dedication to the school community. Crown Point Police Chief Ryan Patrick says Norris is an outstanding officer and a great representation of the department and the Crown Point community as a whole. In Valparaiso, the city's Environmental Advisory Board is seeking content for its quarterly newsletter. They said organizations that have an upcoming environmental event or would like to share something educational or a sustainability tip are encouraged to submit those items for consideration. The board will review submissions and determine what will be featured in each quarterly publication. In Gary, Indiana State Police Lowell Post say two troopers rescued a kitten from the Borman Expressway Thursday evening. A social media post by the Lowell District said the tiny little guy was found in the median of Interstate 8094 by Grant Street and very scared. State Police said on Facebook, he's safe now and has a new home with someone who will take excellent care of him. Your forecast for the region coming up. I'm Laura Volushko.
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4: Volume at its peak, light to light along our busy corridors across the area right now, but expressway is moving along in pretty good shape. Klein Avenue, though, between 8094 and the Lakeshore, very sluggish in either direction with the road work there. Inbound forward to the Ryan's been good. Some outbound road work delays, but not too substantial right now. South Shore trains are reporting on time. Something you'd like to tell us, something we might be missing, or something that's just developing, give us a call if it's safe to do so. 219-405-7743. Scott Rosenberg, Region News Team Traffic.
3: For Northwest Indiana, highs around the mid to upper 70s inland this afternoon, only in the upper 60s closer to the lakefront. Northwest winds 5 to 10 miles per hour. Tonight, chance of showers and thunderstorms, lows in the upper 50s. Highs in the upper 70s inland for Saturday, lower 70s near the lake. Saturday night, becoming mostly cloudy, lows in the upper 50s. Sunday, showers with a chance of thunderstorms, highs in the lower 70s. And showers likely Sunday night with a chance of thunderstorms, lows in the upper 50s. That's your region forecast.
4: 8:04 on a Friday morning, the last Friday of spring, actually, as we switch over to summer. I guess this weekend, 68 degrees in Maryville. Go Niners. Andrean playing for a 3A state championship later today down in Indianapolis. 62 in St. John. Go Indians. Lake Central also involved in the state title matchups. There are the 4A contender from the north. And 62 in Couts. Go Mustangs. They're the 1A

0: contender from the northern part of the state playing for a state championship today down in Indianapolis. Baseball. Talking baseball.
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Oh, probably my all-time favorite, actually, from The Boss is that one right there, 10th Avenue Freeze Out. The Stones in there, too. The Rock of the Region, X Rock 103.9. We'll check traffic and weather again, but let's dip into the live rock archives here with Peter Gabriel.

0: 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Volume at its peak, light to light along our busy corridors across the area right now, but expressway is moving along in pretty good shape. Klein Avenue, though, between 80-94 and the Lakeshore, very sluggish in either direction with the road work there. Inbound forward to the Ryan's been good. Some outbound road work delays, but not too substantial right now. South Shore trains are reporting on time. Something you'd like to tell us, something we might be missing, or something that's just developing, give us a call if it's safe to do so. 219-405-7743. Scott Rosenberg, Region News Team Traffic.
1: For Northwest Indiana, highs around the mid-70s today. Northwest wind 5 to 10 miles per hour, gusting as high as 20. Chance of showers and thunderstorms late tonight, lows in the upper 50s. Sunny for Saturday with a high near 77. Partly cloudy Saturday night with a low in the upper 50s. Chance of showers and possibly a thunderstorm Sunday, highs in the lower 70s. Showers and possibly a thunderstorm Sunday night, lows in the upper 50s. Monday partly sunny with a high near 70. That's your region forecast.
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0: Top shelf region rock from Salamander Drake, who took their name from an old Blue Oyster Cult song called Workshop of the Telescopes. That's a part of a lyric in there, Salamander Drake. And what a great name for a band, too. That's just good stuff. Lurker in the Wildwood, and they're like Blue Oyster Cult. They're just kind of into horror and fantasy and science fiction and all that stuff. Just really imaginative stuff. Kind of like, you know, take Blue Oyster Cult and maybe Pink Floyd and maybe even a little Genesis and kind of throw it all into a blender and you get Salamander Drake. And they're a great, great big part of our Rock the Region concert coming up, X Rock 1039 and Iron Workers Local 395. Presenting Rock the Region, it'll be this fall, Saturday, November 7th. What a great way to kind of ease into the holiday season, right? Right there on the main stage, Hard Rock Live and Gary. Three great region bands that we feature here on X Rock 1039. 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Easy. In this day of expensive tickets, here's a really affordable show, and you're going to get your money's worth. Chester Brown opening the evening, Salamander Drake, and then the Steepwater Band headlining all on the main stage, Hard Rock Live and Hard Rock Casino in Gary. And those ticket proceeds benefit Humane Indiana as well. 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
1: Porter County Recycling and Waste Reduction District invites residents to a free screening of the award-winning documentary, The Story of Plastic. The Emmy-winning film explores how plastic became so pervasive in our daily lives, the environmental and human health impacts of plastic waste, and the challenges surrounding recycling, the district said. The event is Thursday, July 2nd, from 5 to 8 p.m. at the Valparaiso Public Library. Light refreshments will be provided and a discussion will follow. Organizers say the event kicks off Plastic Free July, a global movement that encourages people to reduce their reliance on single-use plastics and make more sustainable choices. We've shared more information on the Region News Team Facebook page. In England, an iconic tree tied to the legend of Robin Hood is believed to have died. The old tree, known as the Major Oak, is believed to have stood for some 12 centuries. The tree has been a major tourist attraction, and conservationists had worked to protect the over 1,000-year-old oak. However, this spring, there were no new leaves on the tree. Scientists say years of human activity were also compounded by factors including drought and heat waves, and it was too much for the ancient tree to take. A UK charity that manages the land where the tree is says the giant tree will remain standing, providing valuable decaying habitat for the forest, the website said. We have a link to learn more about the major oak at Greenzone at our website. Your forecast for the region coming up. I'm Laura Velushko.
0: Well, the overview showing things moving along in pretty good shape. Just some sluggishness, Klein Avenue in either direction between 8094 and the Lakeshore. We do see traffic bunching up eastbound 8094 coming in to Indiana up to about Calumet Avenue right now. Everything looking pretty good in the work zones along I-94 through Porter and into LaPorte counties right now, moving along in good shape. No accidents or incidents along our major highways to report. 219-405-7743, our hotline, Scott Rosenberg, Region News Team Traffic.
1: For northwest Indiana, highs in the mid-70s inland this afternoon, only in the upper 60s closer to the lake. Winds out of the northwest 5 to 10 miles per hour. A chance of showers and thunderstorms this evening and overnight, lows in the upper 50s. Sunny Saturday with highs in the upper 70s inland, lower 70s near the lake. Saturday night becoming mostly cloudy with lows in the upper 50s. Sunday, a chance of showers and thunderstorms, highs in the lower 70s. That's your region forecast.
0: 833, 57 degrees right now in Lowell. We're going to say good luck to all of our region teams playing for a state championship in baseball. 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
2: 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Tonight and tomorrow mark our final 2 days of coverage for the 2025-26 high school season, as three local baseball teams hope to take home a state championship at Victory Field in Indianapolis. Festivities open up at the Vic tonight with the Andrean 59ers, as the top-ranked 3A team plans to go back-to-back, as they will face the second-ranked Gearan Catholic Golden Eagles. We will have live audio on our platforms, with coverage to begin around the 3:30 Central Time first pitch. Later this evening, the 1A champion will be decided, as the nearly unblemished top-ranked Counts Mustangs seek to avenge last year's state championship loss, as they will do battle with the Northeast Dubois Jeeps. Coverage for us will begin around 7 o'clock Central Time. Finally, tomorrow evening, the Lake Central Indians seek their second state championship in 3 seasons, as they will face the Bloomington South Panthers to close out the state finals. Coverage will take place at 7 p.m. Central Time. We will be back with a special report this Monday, highlighting the results of this weekend's festivities. To stay up to date with Region Sports, follow us on Instagram, X, Facebook, YouTube, TikTok, and on the web at regionsports.com. That's all from us. I'm Mike DeWan with the Region Sports Network, the only game in town.
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0: Well, the action's going to be fast and furious at Bulldog Park tomorrow as South Shore Roller Derby puts on a show. 2 games against Marquette Roller Derby. There'll be local vendors, food and drinks. Rocky Horror in abundance, a fan favorite voting benefit for skater hardship program, a silent auction that's staying open. South Shore Roller Derby is a nonprofit organization that benefits lots of things. So go enjoy the fun. Go enjoy the show and the action at Bulldog Park. That's going to be tomorrow. Let's see, doors open at 5 and the first whistle at 5:30. So from the vinyl vault today, I thought I'd give you this classic from Jim Croce, one of my favorites.

I love it. From the Light of All today, Jim Croce and the Roller Derby Queen. I remember that. What was that movie with Raquel Welch where she played somebody in the roller derby? That was a good one from the 70s. I can't even remember the name of it. Like Kansas City Bomber or something like that.

I'd have to check. I have at home like this box set of, we gave these away years ago, this box set of Raquel Welch movies from from the late 60s into the 70s. All of the big movies she was in, I have in a box set somewhere. It's in the basement in a box. I got to find that. X-Rock 1039. Yeah, you can see South Shore Roller Derby and all the smashing roller derby action at Bulldog Park Saturday night. Don't miss it tomorrow night. Right now, it's the Fabs. And then we got Pat Benatar and then another check of traffic and weather on the X. Hey.

0: Well, the overview showing things moving along in pretty good shape. Just some sluggishness, Klein Avenue in either direction between 8094 and the Lakeshore. We do see traffic bunching up eastbound 8094 coming in to Indiana up to about Calumet Avenue right now. Everything looking pretty good in the work zones along I-94 through Porter and into LaPorte counties right now, moving along in good shape. No accidents or incidents along our major highways to report. 219-405-7743, our hotline. Scott Rosenberg, Region News Team Traffic.
1: For Northwest Indiana, highs in the mid to upper 70s inland this afternoon. Closer to 70 near the lake. Northwest winds 5 to 10 miles per hour. Chance of showers and thunderstorms tonight, lows in the upper 50s. Saturday sunny with highs in the upper 70s. Becoming mostly cloudy Saturday night, lows in the upper 50s. Sunday, chance of showers and thunderstorms, highs in the lower 70s. Sunday night, showers with a chance of thunderstorms, lows in the upper 50s. That's your region forecast.
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2: The talks scheduled for today between the U.S. and Iran have been called off. Negotiators from both countries were scheduled to meet in Geneva today to discuss implementing the 14-point agreement that President Trump signed in France this week. The agreement sets up a 60-day window to hammer out the future of Iran's nuclear program. A Missouri judge is blocking almost all of Missouri's abortion restrictions. The circuit court judge upheld the voter-approved Reproductive Freedom Amendment in a ruling Thursday. State Attorney General Catherine Hanaway says her office plans to appeal the ruling to the Missouri Supreme Court. Tay Keith, the Grammy-nominated producer behind Travis Scott's Sicko Mode and Drake's Nonstop, has died. He was 29 years old. No cause of death has been announced. I'm Michael Kastner.
3: In Chesterton, the town says they received nearly 2 inches of rain Wednesday, taking them to almost 8 inches since June 5th. Nearly 735,000 gallons of combined stormwater and sanitary sewage had to be diverted into the storage basin at the wastewater treatment plant, filling it to more than 60% of its capacity. Officials say that's the third time in 2 weeks the storage basin has been used, which gives the treatment plant a chance to catch up during heavy rains. Crown Point Police Officer Brandon Norris has been named Indiana's School Resource Officer of the Year. Officer Norris works at Taft Middle School. The school's principal says the officer has a positive presence in the school, builds supportive relationships with students and staff, and shows dedication to the school community. Crown Point Police Chief Ryan Patrick says Norris is an outstanding officer and a great representation of the department and the Crown Point community as a whole. In Valparaiso, the city's Environmental Advisory Board is seeking content for its quarterly newsletter. They said organizations that have an upcoming environmental event or would like to share something educational or a sustainability tip are encouraged to submit those items for consideration. The board will review submissions and determine what will be featured in each quarterly publication. In Gary, Indiana State Police Lowell Post say two troopers rescued a kitten from the Borman Expressway Thursday evening. A social media post by the Lowell District said the tiny little guy was found in the median of Interstate 8094 by Grant Street and very scared. State Police said on Facebook, he's safe now and has a new home with someone who will take excellent care of him. Your forecast for the region coming up. I'm Laura Volushko.
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5: Riding the brakes a little bit, coming into Indiana from the Illinois side, right over to Calumet Avenue right now. Nothing flagged, really, from NDOT, but IDOT says there's an accident on the westbound side on the right shoulder near Torrance Avenue, but I really don't see things slowing down too much there. The backups I'm seeing are on the eastbound side coming into Indiana right now. Klein Avenue, of course, sluggish with the work zones there between 8094 and the Lakeshore. Everything else looking pretty typical for a Friday morning. 219-405-7743, our hotline. Scott Rosenberg, Region News Team Traffic.
3: For northwest Indiana, highs around the mid to upper 70s inland this afternoon, only in the upper 60s closer to the lakefront. Northwest winds 5 to 10 miles per hour. Tonight, chance of showers and thunderstorms, lows in the upper 50s. Highs in the upper 70s inland for Saturday, lower 70s near the lake. Saturday night, becoming mostly cloudy, lows in the upper 50s. Sunday, showers with a chance of thunderstorms, highs in the lower 70s. And showers likely Sunday night with a chance of thunderstorms, lows in the upper 50s. That's your region forecast.
5: 9:04 on a Friday morning, June 19th, 69 degrees in Cherrville, up to 69 as well in Wanata, and it's 68 at the lakefront Indiana Harbor in East Chicago.
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6: Hey, this is Chris Cool from Hagwish. Love you guys. I'm getting set up for the Greek picnic over here at the Hagwish Greek Church. Everybody's invited right across to the South Shore Station. Tell your friends, tell everybody, and play some Frank Zappa. Please. Love you. Bye.

setting up for their Greek Fest picnic in beautiful Hedwich, Indiana, or Hedwich, Illinois, I should say. It's part of the region, though, right? Nothing says region like Hedwich. And they're at the Greek church there, so everyone's invited, he said. Man, Greek food, that's good stuff. And wanted to hear some Frank Zappa while they were setting up. San Bernardino, the Rock of the Region, X-Rock 1039. I'm Scott Rosenbaum. We'll keep you up to the minute on news, traffic, and weather throughout the day. Mike Bonaventure is going to take over at 10 o'clock. We got Today in Rock History coming up in a little while. And the weather's going to be beautiful this evening. Ooh, baby, baby, it's Cat Stevens as we head into the weekend. 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

That's beautiful, man. It brings back so many great memories. Reach for the Stars, M&R Rush, my very first concert as a junior high school teenager was at Portage High School when M&R Rush played there. And to us, boy, I'm serious. The line waiting to get in to the gym at Portage High School, old Portage High School, when it was still over there at Central and Willow Creek, we were just packed, just waiting to get in there and could not wait. I remember coming out and the girls were singing that song, "Go After What You're After." Reach for the Stars. M&R Rush, great Chicago band from that, those great years through the 70s and into the 80s. Just, I loved all the Chicago rock then, and M&R Rush a big part of it. And their brand new book, which is titled Reach for the Stars, the M&R Rush story, they're getting ready to release the audio version of that, you know. So if you want to listen to a book on your way to work, that would be a good one. I've got my copy. I'll listen to it, too. I've read it, and now I'll listen to it. Good stuff. M&R Rush. Rolling Stones right now. And we got a news break coming up next. 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

0: In Northwest Indiana, the North Judson Mint Festival is this weekend. Mark Edward Willows has more.
1: One of two in America and the only one in the state of Indiana. This weekend in North Judson is the annual Mint Festival, a celebration of mint and mint farming and mint production. You will also learn the many different things to do with mint, as well as have a lot of fun. Christina Alexander, president of the Mint Festival, tells more.
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0: This Sunday marks the official start of summer. Michael Kastner reports.
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4: Astronomers say the summer solstice will occur at 4:25 a.m. Eastern Sunday morning when the Earth's axis makes its northernmost tilt towards the sun. That gives the sun a longer path to move across the northern sky. On Sunday, the sun will rise early at 5:32 a.m. Eastern and won't set until 8:32 p.m., making it the longest day of the year. I'm Michael Kastner.
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5: I'm Scott Rosenberg with a Region News traffic update. Westbound Barman Expressway, nothing from MnDOT just yet or any tipsters, but we're on the brakes right now just past Hatcher Boulevard / Grant Street. That's westbound 8094. Those delays starting right before Grant. And still have sluggishness and delays coming into Indiana from the Ford Freeway over to about Calumet Avenue, Indianapolis Boulevard, and sluggish in either direction, north and south on Klein Avenue between 8094 and the Lakeshore. Scott Rosenberg with the Region News traffic update.
0: For Northwest Indiana, highs around the mid-70s today. Northwest wind 5 to 10 miles per hour, gusting as high as 20. Chance of showers and thunderstorms late tonight, lows in the upper 50s. Sunny for Saturday with a high near 77. Partly cloudy Saturday night with a low in the upper 50s. Chance of showers and possibly a thunderstorm Sunday, highs in the lower 70s. Showers and possibly a thunderstorm Sunday night, lows in the upper 50s. Monday partly sunny with a high near 70. That's your region forecast.
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5: Well, I thought I'd go with a little fog hat for a Friday Fat Track today. 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

Between heaven and hell, you'll find our Friday Fat Track today. 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The Rock of the Region, X Rock 103.9. I'm Scott Rosenberg. Mike Bonaventure is on his way in here today in Rock History. Straight ahead, we get the national news at the top, along with region news with Laura Volushko and an update on that forecast for the region for the weekend. But first.

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6: Here's a look at today, June 19th in rock history. Guns N' Roses make their UK live debut in 1987 at a sold-out Marquee Club in London. They played the first of three shows at this venue and marked the band's first ever gig outside the US. But it's all right. I'm Today in 1968, the Rolling Stones scored their seventh UK number one single when one of their most popular songs, Jumpin' Jack Flash, hit the top of the charts. And happy birthday to Rock and Roll Hall of Famer Ann Wilson, the still amazing voice of Heart, born today in 1950. And that's a look at today, June 19th in rock history.
7: 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It brings the heat.
8: Temperatures are going to surge, and as a result, it's going to get hot around here.
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9: I wanted to hear a song for my birthday, The Sherbs, There'll Be No Turning Back. And I think you guys are doing an ass-kicking good job. And I appreciate listening to you all the time. Thank you for doing a wonderful job.

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1: Talks scheduled for today between the United States and Iran have been canceled. Negotiators from both countries had planned to meet in Geneva to discuss implementation of the 14-point agreement signed by President Trump in France earlier this week. Lebanon says 18 civilians were killed in the latest Israeli strikes against Hezbollah targets. Israel says it attacked 80 Hezbollah positions in southern Lebanon overnight, killing dozens of Hezbollah fighters. The Obama Presidential Center is open to the public today, despite the fact that tickets were sold out for months. More from Perry Williams.
2: A star-studded ceremony was held yesterday in Chicago's Jackson Park. Former President Barack Obama says the center could not be anywhere else.
3: It's an expression of thanks. An acknowledgement that so much of what I hold most dear, I owe to the people of this city and the people of these surrounding neighborhoods.
1: I'm Michael Kastner.
4: In South Central Indiana, the Indiana DNR says Morgan Monroe State Forest is temporarily closed to public access following extensive storm damage this week. And additional updates will be provided as damage is assessed and cleanup is underway. Morgan Monroe Forest is located between Martinsville and Bloomington. The National Weather Service Indianapolis is confirming three tornadoes touched down Wednesday night and Thursday morning. One was an EF2 tornado that had winds up to 130 miles an hour, starting in Owen County and lifting in Monroe County, about 8 miles north of Bloomington. An EF1 twister touched down in Jackson County, and another EF1 tornado was confirmed southwest of Terre Haute. The National Weather Service says the tornadoes damaged homes in Jackson, Monroe, Morgan, Owen, and Vigo counties. In Chesterton, the town says they received nearly 2 inches of rain Wednesday, taking them to almost 8 inches since June 5th. Nearly 735,000 gallons of combined stormwater and sanitary sewage had to be diverted into the storage basin at the wastewater treatment plant, filling it to more than 60% of its capacity. Officials say that's the third time in 2 weeks the storage basin has been used, which gives the treatment plant a chance to catch up during heavy rains. In Gary, Indiana State Police Lowell Post say two troopers rescued a kitten from the Borman Expressway Thursday evening. A social media post by the Lowell District said the tiny little guy was found in the median of Interstate 8094 by Grant Street and very scared. State Police said on Facebook, he's safe now and has a new home with someone who will take excellent care of him. Your forecast for the region coming up. I'm Laura Volushko.
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6: I'm Scott Rosenberg with the Region News Team Traffic Update. Watch out for a crash off to the right-hand side on the southbound side of I-65. This is between the 231 Crown Point exit and the State Road 2 Lowell exit. It's actually just before that Lowell Way Station, southbound 65. The delays aren't too bad there. You just got to watch out because that's off on the right through there. A little bit sluggish coming into Indiana, bunching up after the Ford Freeway pointed toward the state line, and then it starts to free up after you get past Indianapolis Boulevard, Klein Avenue, of course, north and south. We've got roadwork delays, too, on the eastbound side of I-94 heading into the lane restrictions just after State Road 49. 219-405-7743, our hotline. Scott Rosenberg with the Region News Traffic Update.
4: For northwest Indiana, highs in the mid-70s inland this afternoon, only in the upper 60s closer to the lake. Winds out of the northwest 5 to 10 miles per hour. A chance of showers and thunderstorms this evening and overnight, lows in the upper 50s. Sunny Saturday with highs in the upper 70s inland, lower 70s near the lake. Saturday night becoming mostly cloudy with lows in the upper 50s. Sunday, a chance of showers and thunderstorms, highs in the lower 70s. That's your region forecast.
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Moody Blues kicking off a Friday midday show. It's Bono with you here. Hi, how you doing? Happy Friday. Boy, we got a beautiful day to celebrate it too, don't we? Father's Day this weekend as well. Coming up this hour, Sammy Hagar. We'll get to vintage classic rock from Rush, Rolling Stones. A little Slade as well right now, Cheap Trick.

0: Chief Trick, Surrender on the Rock of the Region, X-Rock 103.9. Bono with you here. We've got a great history mystery coming up just after 11 o'clock today. Very interesting story about someone who grew up here in the region that honestly I've never heard anyone mention as being from here. We'll give you that history mystery coming up after 11 today. Birthday shout-outs brought to you by Datagraphic after 12:10. And then 12:20, our Live at Lunch features Heart, two tasty tracks from Heart. It's Ann Wilson's birthday today, so we'll recognize that. Our Two at Two today featuring the saxophone work of the late Clarence Clemons. It was his anniversary of passing away yesterday. Just didn't have time to get to it, so we'll honor Clarence with a little Bruce Springsteen and E Street Band music coming up about 2:20 with our Two at Two today. Next up, though, Sammy Hagar and Foreigner on the X.
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That's Rush with Trees on the Rock of the Region, X-Rock 103.9. That song I have not seen as being played in concert on their latest set lists on setlist.fm. A lot of other great songs, but not the Trees. We've got Stones and Slade coming out. The Rock Rolls On with Pink Floyd on the X.

0: Heavy rains caused areas of flooding in the region Wednesday. The National Weather Service in Chicago says they received reports of just over 2.5 inches of rainfall in Highland and nearly 2.5 inches in Dyer. We have a couple of chances of rain this weekend. Your full forecast coming up. Powers Health has announced longtime St. Mary Medical Center CEO Janice Riba will retire June 30th after over 40 years of service and nearly 19 years in her current role. A news release said St. Catherine Hospital CEO Leo Correa was appointed her successor, and Nectaria Bonner, who most recently served as Director of Pharmacy at St. Catherine Hospital, will succeed Correa as CEO of St. Catherine Hospital. In Portage, Mayor Austin Bonta says a new video segment starting today, filmed just before market on the square, will feature a person doing an interview with him with questions that have been submitted by residents. And the goal is for questions to be lighthearted and fun, the mayor said on social media. The community is invited to submit questions in the comments section of Mayor Bonta's Facebook post and see if they end up in the video segment this afternoon. In prep sports, the IHSAA baseball championships are today and Saturday, and three region teams will be playing for a state title. Andrean in Class 3A and Couts in Class 1A today. Then Saturday, Lake Central takes the field in the Class 4A matchup. The games will be at Victory Field in Indianapolis. Tune in for details from Region Sports Network on our stations today, 8:30 a.m., 12:30 p.m., and 6:30 p.m. Your forecast for the region coming up. I'm Laura Voluszko. For northwest Indiana, highs in the mid to upper 70s inland this afternoon, closer to 70 near the lake. Northwest winds 5 to 10 miles per hour. Chance of showers and thunderstorms tonight, lows in the upper 50s. Saturday sunny with highs in the upper 70s. Becoming mostly cloudy Saturday night, lows in the upper 50s. Sunday, chance of showers and thunderstorms, highs in the lower 70s. Sunday night, showers with a chance of thunderstorms, lows in the upper 50s. That's your region forecast.
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0: Magical year of 1984, Slade releases Run Runaway. That one from the album Keep Your Hands Off My Power Supply. Well, the Americans got that one. The Brits and Europe got the album The Amazing Kamikaze Syndrome. Kind of wild, huh? Yeah, they did that back in the day. I don't know if they do it now or not. Rolling Stones, Sympathy for the Devil before that. Bono with you here. We have awesome rock and roll coming up from Robert Palmer. We'll get to one from Grand Funk Railroad as well. Laura Vlushko has an update on the news and weather coming up just after 11 this morning.
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2: A ceasefire agreement has been reached between Israel and Hezbollah. That's according to multiple reports. It comes after the two sides traded attacks overnight and tested the strength of the U.S.-Iran deal that was signed by President Trump earlier this week. The U.S. has the chance to punch their ticket to knockout rounds of the World Cup today. They'll face Australia in Seattle at 3 p.m. Eastern. A win, and they'll lock up a spot in the knockout rounds. The southeast is expected to see heavy downpours today as the remnants of Tropical Storm Arthur continues to dump heavy rain off the Gulf Coast. Hardest hit could be southern portions of Mississippi and Alabama. Toy Story 5 is looking to secure the biggest opening of the year at the domestic box office. The fifth installment in the classic Pixar franchise is projected to make $145 to $150 million in its debut weekend. I'm Michael Kastner.
3: The Indiana Department of Environmental Management says the EPA is giving Indiana more than $200,000 to monitor water quality at Lake Michigan beaches and help keep swimmers safe. Officials say the funding supports testing for elevated bacteria levels and alerting the public when conditions may be harmful for swimmers. The efforts help protect public health while supporting recreation and tourism along Indiana's Great Lakes coastline. Through Indiana's Beach Alert program, you can check out current conditions and even sign up for automated messages. We've shared more information on the Region News Team Facebook page. The Northwest Indiana Regional Development Authority has accepted a bid for the demolition of multiple structures in the Gary Metro Transit Development District, including the Genesis Center and parking garage on Fifth Avenue and Broadway in downtown Gary, and the former Gordon's Department Store at 8th and Broadway, and Gordon's Department Store Annex in the 800 block of Massachusetts Street. Officials say these removals are being carried out as part of the blight elimination program established by Gary Mayor Eddie Melton during his time in the Indiana Senate. Crown Point Police Officer Brandon Norris has been named Indiana's School Resource Officer of the Year. Officer Norris works at Taft Middle School. The school's principal says the officer has a positive presence in the school, builds supportive relationships with students and staff, and shows dedication to the school community. Crown Point Police Chief Ryan Patrick says Norris is an outstanding officer and a great representation of the department and the Crown Point community as a whole. Your forecast for the region coming up. I'm Laura Velushko.
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3: For Northwest Indiana, highs around the mid to upper 70s inland this afternoon, only in the upper 60s closer to the lakefront. Northwest winds 5 to 10 miles per hour. Tonight, chance of showers and thunderstorms, lows in the upper 50s. Highs in the upper 70s inland for Saturday, lower 70s near the lake. Saturday night, becoming mostly cloudy, lows in the upper 50s. Sunday, showers with a chance of thunderstorms, highs in the lower 70s. And showers likely Sunday night with a chance of thunderstorms, lows in the upper 50s. That's your region forecast.
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Journey, Separate Ways on the Rock of the Region. X-Rock 1039. Bono with you here. Rod Stewart in Q. Tom Petty coming up. We get to Van Halen this hour. Some Amboy Dukes as well. Yeah, we're all over the place. But we do have a mission to play vintage classic rock for you all day long here on the X. Our history mystery for this morning. On this date back in 1940, the first cartoon strip that was drawn by a woman appears in the Chicago Tribune. On this date in 1940, this happened. What is the name of the cartoon strip? And do you know the artist was from Northwest Indiana? I know, this is a crazy story. We'll finish it in just a little bit. Right now, Rod Stewart on the X.

0: Rod the Mod on the Rock of the Region, X-Rock 103.9, Hot Legs. Bono with you here. Time for our history mystery answer for this morning. On this date back in 1940, a comic strip drawn by a woman, the first one that was drawn by a woman, actually appears on this date in the Chicago Tribune. What was the name of the comic strip? Well, it was Brenda Starr, Reporter. Yeah, and what's wild about this story is its author, Dale Messick, actually was born in South Bend and grew up in a town called Hobart. Can you believe this? I've never heard this in my life, but it's the truth. She actually gained a lot of popularity after that first Brenda Starr appeared in the Chicago Tribune and began to be pretty famous. She went to the Art Institute in Chicago after studying at Hobart High School. She graduated from Hobart High School in 1920. Wow! I mean, Brickies, do you know this story? I don't, and I'm going to have to research it a little bit more, but you could find out more information, certainly, on Wikipedia. We've got Tom Petty and Kiss coming up.
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Van Halen on the Rock of the Region, X-Rock 103.9. Somebody get me a Dr. Bonna with you here. Amboy Dukes, Alice Cooper are coming up. Hey, don't forget, it's baseball finals today. 3A state baseball finals, 3:30. Andrean takes on Garin Catholic. Come on, 59ers. Come on, I'm behind you. Also at 7:30 tonight, Couts at Northeast Dubois in the 1A state baseball finals. And tomorrow, 7:30 in the evening, Lake Central takes on Bloomington South in the 4A state baseball finals. You could catch all the action at regionsports.com. Those guys will be back with another report coming up today at about 12:35 to tell you all about what they got going on down at state baseball finals. Go, go, go, region. Here's Brian Adams on the X.

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1: Porter County Recycling and Waste Reduction District invites residents to a free screening of the award-winning documentary, The Story of Plastic. The Emmy-winning film explores how plastic became so pervasive in our daily lives, the environmental and human health impacts of plastic waste, and the challenges surrounding recycling, the district said. The event is Thursday, July 2nd, from 5 to 8 p.m. at the Valparaiso Public Library. Light refreshments will be provided and a discussion will follow. Organizers say the event kicks off Plastic Free July, a global movement that encourages people to reduce their reliance on single-use plastics and make more sustainable choices. We've shared more information on the Region News Team Facebook page. In England, an iconic tree tied to the legend of Robin Hood is believed to have died. The old tree, known as the Major Oak, is believed to have stood for some 12 centuries. The tree has been a major tourist attraction, and conservationists had worked to protect the over 1,000-year-old oak. However, this spring, there were no new leaves on the tree. Scientists say years of human activity were also compounded by factors including drought and heat waves, and it was too much for the ancient tree to take. A UK charity that manages the land where the tree is says the giant tree will remain standing, providing valuable decaying habitat for the forest, the website said. We have a link to learn more about the major oak at Greenzone at our website. Your forecast for the region coming up. I'm Laura Velushko. For Northwest Indiana, highs around the mid-70s today. Northwest wind 5 to 10 miles per hour, gusting as high as 20. Chance of showers and thunderstorms late tonight, lows in the upper 50s. Sunny for Saturday with a high near 77. Partly cloudy Saturday night with a low in the upper 50s. Chance of showers and possibly a thunderstorm Sunday, highs in the lower 70s. Showers and possibly a thunderstorm Sunday night, lows in the upper 50s. Monday partly sunny with a high near 70. That's your region forecast.
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0: Alice Cooper, Muscle of Love on the Rock of the Region, X-Rock 103.9, Amboy Dukes, and Journey to the Center of the Mind. Bono with you here. Happy Friday. Boy, beautiful day, beautiful weather. Region News Team meteorologist Matt Wintz comes up just after Laura's noon news to fill us in on the weather forecast. Except for Father's Day, we're supposed to get some rain. The rest of it looks pretty good, including next week, but we'll let Matt fill you in on the details just after Laura's new news right here on the X. The Mighty Zeppelin and David Bowie coming up. Birthday shout-outs coming up at 12:10. Then our Live at Lunch today is going to be none other than the great duo Hart and Wilson celebrating a birthday today.
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2: Israel and Hezbollah have reached a ceasefire agreement to stop the fighting in Lebanon. That's according to multiple reports. It comes after the two sides traded attacks overnight and tested the strength of the U.S.-Iran deal that was signed by President Trump earlier this week. It all comes as talks between the U.S. and Iran that were set for today in Switzerland have been postponed. The White House said it was due to logistical issues. Meantime, in a post on Truth Social, Trump said he didn't sign the deal out of desperation, but Iran did. Heavy downpours are expected across the southeast today as the remnants of Tropical Storm Arthur continue to dump heavy rain off the Gulf Coast. Forecasters are warning of flash flooding and rising rivers from Louisiana to the Carolinas, with torrential downpours at rates of 2 to 4 inches an hour. Hardest hit could be the southern portions of Mississippi and Alabama. A forecaster for AccuWeather warns that flood cycles in some parts of the region are slow to complete, meaning some rivers may not crest until next week. I'm Chris Caraggio.
3: In Porter County, NDOT is advising motorists of upcoming lane closures on eastbound I-94 between State Road 249 and US 20 near Burns Harbor, beginning on or after Wednesday, June 24th. The right lane and shoulder of I-94 is scheduled to be closed through early July for pavement patching work near mile marker 21. Three travel lanes will be shifted to the left, officials said. Motorists are advised to expect changing traffic patterns in the area. In Valparaiso, the city's Environmental Advisory Board is seeking content for its quarterly newsletter. They said organizations that have an upcoming environmental event or would like to share something educational or a sustainability tip are encouraged to submit those items for consideration. The board will review submissions and determine what will be featured in each quarterly publication. Your forecast for the region coming up. I'm Laura Velushko.
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5: Alicia, to some of the region traffic alert, traffic really heavy along the westbound side of 8094. It's Friday, nothing ever recovering from a couple of earlier crashes. Westbound delays all the way from the toll road, really jammed, crawling along through the I-65 corridor and over to Kennedy Avenue. Eastbound, the heaviest of the traffic on the Illinois side, coming back into Indiana. Things do open up once you get past Calumet Avenue. Either direction of Klein Avenue, the roadwork slowdowns north of 8094. Traffic pretty backed up from the toll plaza, both directions near the state line. Eastbound side of I-94, getting into that work zone east of 49 in Chesterton. Again, going to be hitting the brakes there. 219-405-7743 is our traffic hotline. Alicia Tassone with a region traffic update.
6: This is Region News Team Meteorologist Matt Wentz with a look at your forecast for Northwest Indiana. A beautiful Friday continues here. We've got clouds that'll start to float in later this afternoon into tonight, and we do have a shower chance with that, but most of our day is going to be dry here through sunset. We're talking highs in the mid-70s this afternoon. Tonight, some showers around as a weak system slides through. Then we'll have clearing skies towards daybreak. We're back down near 60. In terms of your weekend, sunny skies on Saturday. What a day. Upper 70s for highs. Dry weather continues throughout much of your Sunday until once we get towards afternoon. So Father's Day, if you're doing a barbecue for Dad, keep an eye on that radar. We'll have some rain and some thunder floating in from the west afternoon and evening. We'll be in the low to mid-70s. Could get some pockets of heavy rain Sunday evening into Sunday night. All of that clears out on Monday. Temperatures cooler behind that system. We'll be up near 70 on Monday. And then much of next week, comfortable temperatures in the 70s. Lots of sunshine through midweek. And then we start to pop some showers and storms later in the week. But the thing to watch this weekend, later Sunday into Sunday night. Enjoy your weekend and happy Father's Day to all of our fathers. I'm meteorologist Matt Wentz for
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Feel good tune from Chicago, Saturday in the Park on the Rock of the Region, X Rock 1039. That one always just reminds me so much of 4th of July growing up in Whiting. Well, we have our birthday shout outs this morning brought to you by our friends at Data Graphic. 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Well, celebrities first. Felicia Rashad is 78 today. Claire Huxtable on The Cosby Show. Ann Wilson, one half of the great duo of Heart, is 76 today. We'll feature Heart coming up with our lunchtime live about 12:20 today. Actress Kathleen Turner is 72. Boy, she made a lot of good movies. Body Heat, Man with Two Brains, Pritzi's Honor, Romancing the Stone, War of the Roses, Peggy Sue Got Married, all kinds of great stuff. Paula Abdul is 64 today. Is she still on Idol? I don't know. Robin Tunney is 54, known for her role as Teresa Lisbon on The Mentalist. And Macklemore is 43 today. Looking at local birthdays, Janet Burns McDonald posts on our Facebook post for birthdays, my son, Brandon McDonald of Hebron, 26, and Janet and her hubby, Gary, are celebrating their silver wedding anniversary. You know, that's 25 years. Wow. Well, happy birthday and happy anniversary as well. I hope you get to enjoy all the birthday and anniversary cake, and you can eat it. Here's AC/DC on the X.

0: has your AC/DC high voltage track of the day, brought to you by Bonfire, Chicagoland's ultimate AC/DC tribute band. They are going to be rocking the house out at St. Mary's Western Days in Griffith Thursday, August 6th at 6:45. All right, we've got our Live at Lunch coming up with Heart next. Two tasty tracks from that band as we celebrate Ann Wilson's birthday today. That's all next.
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Part of our Latin lunch, it's Heart Kick It Out, live from Royal Albert Hall. That one released along with the Royal Philharmonic Orchestra in 2016, I think Christmas time for that one. 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

Robin Trower, Day of the Eagle on the Rock of the Region, X-Rock 103.9. Hey, next Friday, prepare to join Mike Summers at the Curry Motors Ford of Valpo Cruise Night. It's going to be 5 to 7 p.m. next Friday at the corner of Roosevelt and Lincoln Way in Uptown Valparaiso. Yeah. Go, go, go, Mullet Man. Here's Steely Dan on the X.

0: In Northwest Indiana, the North Judson Men Festival is this weekend. Mark Edward Willows has more.
1: One of two in America and the only one in the state of Indiana. This weekend in North Judson is the annual Mint Festival, a celebration of mint and mint farming and mint production. You will also learn the many different things to do with mint, as well as have a lot of fun. Christina Alexander, president of the Mint Festival, tells more.
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0: This Sunday marks the official start of summer. Monica Nelson reports.
3: Astronomers say the summer solstice will occur at 4:25 a.m. Eastern Sunday morning, when the Earth's axis makes its northernmost tilt toward the sun. This gives the sun a longer path to move across the northern sky. On Sunday, the sun will rise early at 5:32 a.m. Eastern and won't set until 8:32 p.m., making it the longest day of the year. I'm Monica Nelson.
0: 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I'm Laura Volushko.
4: Alicia DeSome, the region traffic update. We have a crash northbound I-65 just south of Ridge. It's off to the right-hand side of the roadway, really stacking things up. Everybody's slowing down, moving through there. Northbound I-65 going to be hitting the brakes starting just north of 61st Avenue. And then hitting the brakes again, merging onto 80-94. Very jammed there. Westbound all the way to Kennedy. Eastbound heavy on the Illinois side. Coming back into Indiana, opens up past Calumet Avenue, but then slowdowns again between Central Avenue and the toll road. Backups from the toll plazas in Portage and near the state line. Eastbound side of I-94 slowing down right past State Road 49, entering into that work zone. 219-405-7743 is our hotline. Alicia Tassone with a region traffic update.
0: For Northwest Indiana, highs in the mid-70s inland this afternoon, only in the upper 60s closer to the lake. Winds out of the northwest 5 to 10 miles per hour. A chance of showers and thunderstorms this evening and overnight, lows in the upper 50s. Sunny Saturday with highs in the upper 70s inland, lower 70s near the lake. Saturday night becoming mostly cloudy with lows in the upper 50s. Sunday, a chance of showers and thunderstorms, highs in the lower 70s. That's your region forecast.
5: 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Tonight and tomorrow mark our final 2 days of coverage for the 2025-26 high school season, as three local baseball teams hope to take home a state championship at Victory Field in Indianapolis. Festivities open up at the Vic tonight with the Andrean 59ers, as the top-ranked 3A team plans to go back-to-back, as they will face the second-ranked Gearin Catholic Golden Eagles. We will have live audio on our platforms, with coverage to begin around the 3:30 Central Time first pitch. Later this evening, the 1A champion will be decided, as the nearly unblemished top-ranked Counts Mustangs seek to avenge last year's state championship loss, as they will do battle with the Northeast Dubois Jeeps. Coverage for us will begin around 7 o'clock Central Time. Finally, tomorrow evening, the Lake Central Indians seek their second state championship in 3 seasons, as they will face the Bloomington South Panthers to close out the state finals. Coverage will take place at 7 p.m. Central Time. We will be back with a special report this Monday, highlighting the results of this weekend's festivities. To stay up to date with Region Sports, follow us on Instagram, X, Facebook, YouTube, TikTok, and on the web at regionsports.com. That's all from us. I'm Mike DeWan with the Region Sports Network, the only game in town.
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0: 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You can shine, and you can hear that one live if you head on down to the 16th Annual Sugar Creek Music Festival in Lake Waveland Park in Waveland, Indiana. Going to be Friday, July 24th through Sunday, July 26th, and the Highway Band will be down there performing. The Cars before that, Good Times Roll. 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
1: Here's a look at today, June 19th in rock history. Guns N' Roses make their UK live debut in 1987 at a sold-out Marquee Club in London. They played the first of three shows at this venue and marked the band's first ever gig outside the US. Today in 1968, the Rolling Stones scored their seventh UK number one single when one of their most popular songs, Jumpin' Jack Flash, hit the top of the charts. And happy birthday to Rock and Roll Hall of Famer Ann Wilson, the still amazing voice of Heart, born today in 1950. And that's a look at today, June 19th in rock history.
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1: Israel and Hezbollah have reached a ceasefire agreement to stop the fighting in Lebanon. That's according to multiple reports. It comes after the two sides traded attacks overnight and tested the strength of the U.S.-Iran deal. It comes as talks between the U.S. and Iran that were set for today in Switzerland have been postponed due to what the White House called logistical issues. Meanwhile, in a post on Truth Social, President Trump said he didn't sign the deal out of desperation, but Iran did. The U.S. will be back in action today for its second match of the 2026 FIFA World Cup. The U.S. men's national team is set to battle Australia in Group D play at Lumen Field in Seattle. The U.S. is coming off a statement 4-1 victory over Paraguay last week and is now playing for the top spot in Group D. This will be the fifth meeting all time between the two countries. And Amazon Prime Day kicks off next week, June 23rd, and runs through June 26th. It's evolved into one of the biggest shopping events of the year. I'm Chris Caraccio.
2: Indiana Governor Mike Braun has declared a state of disaster emergency for 63 Indiana counties impacted by severe weather from June 6th through June 18th. They include Lake Porter, LaPorte, Newton, and Jasper counties. The Indiana Department of Homeland Security has opened applications to the State Disaster Relief Fund for residents whose property was damaged from the flooding, severe storms, and tornadoes in those counties. Officials say the State Disaster Relief Fund is only for individuals who were uninsured or underinsured. Funds can be used for repairing, replacing, or restoring property that is the primary residence of the applicant and cannot be used to help pay insurance deductibles. The Valparaiso Police Department announces the Purple Envelope Program in recognition of Alzheimer's and Brain Awareness Month. The voluntary initiative includes a window sticker that discreetly alerts first responders the driver may have a memory impairment, helping officers tailor their communication and response. It also includes a purple envelope where emergency contact information can be kept and important documents can be stored. The program is intended for those with Alzheimer's disease, dementia, or other cognitive conditions who continue to drive independently. It may also be kept in a vehicle that an individual with a memory impairment regularly rides in, even if they no longer drive. We've shared more information on the Region News Team Facebook page. This Sunday marks the official start of summer. Astronomers say the summer solstice occurs at 4:25 a.m. Eastern on Sunday morning, when the Earth's axis makes its northernmost tilt toward the sun. That gives the sun a longer path to move across the northern sky. On Sunday, the sun will rise early at 5:32 a.m. Eastern and won't set until 8:32 p.m., making it the longest day of the year. 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I'm Jamie Foster with the Region News Team.
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4: Alicia Tassone with the Region Traffic Update. We've got police crews arriving on scene 8094 eastbound near Kennedy Avenue. It looks like traffic's still getting through there, but they are in the left lane and shoulder. And we also have a police vehicle in the westbound side on the left shoulder as well. So something going on near Kennedy Avenue. Police facing both directions there on the eastbound side of 8094 off to the left near Kennedy. Traffic is really stacked up there back across the state line. Heavy traffic westbound all the way from the toll road jammed up all the way to Kennedy. Back up down into northbound 65. We still have that crash. Northbound 65 just south of Ridge off to the right side of the roadway. Both directions from the toll plazas, Portage, and the state line backed up. Eastbound side of I-94 hitting the brakes, getting into the work zone and the lane restrictions east of State Road 49, also Klein Avenue, both directions north of 8094. Very jammed with the road work today. 219-405-7743 is our hotline. Alicia Tassone with a region traffic update.
2: For Northwest Indiana, temperatures in the mid-70s this afternoon under sunny skies. There's a chance of showers overnight tonight. Lows will be around 60 degrees. More sunshine on Saturday with highs in the upper 70s. Rain looks likely on Sunday with highs in the low 70s. Partly sunny on Monday with highs right around 70. Low 70s again on Tuesday with mostly sunny skies.
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Bad Company, running with the pack of the Rock of the Region, X-Rock 1039. Bono with you here. Fab Four, Stones coming up. We get to Queen this hour, Elton John. Oh yeah, all the heavy hitters. Right now it's Guns N' Roses on the X.

0: Guns N' Roses on the Rock of the Region, X-Rock 103.9, Sweet Child of Mine from Appetite for Destruction. Bono with you here. Oh, you know, it's Sven Gulli's 47th year of broadcasting his particular brand of horror fun. I love the show, and I love Sven Gulli character and Rich Coase and all that. He has, you know, he's got a Bud Abbott and Lou Costello movie that I haven't seen in years. I bet you the last time I saw it was probably when I was about 12 years old. It's called The Time of Their Lives. The idea is Lou Costello, this is off his Facebook posting, Lou Costello is a half-witted haunt betrayed in the Revolutionary era by scheming Bud Abbott, now trying to find the key to being released from earthly confinement and dealing with Bud's descendant, also played by Bud, in the 1940s. See if they really have the time of their lives tomorrow at 7 o'clock on Sven Gulli. You know, it's appointment television. I have a wedding, of all things, tomorrow night to go and DJ, so I'm going to miss it. I wish there was a way that MeTV could get on, you know, Hulu, for instance, because I have Hulu as my TV streaming option, but they are not there. So I can't tape Sven Gulli. You got to watch it as it comes to you on one of these Plutos or Friendlies or whatever. One of them shut me out a few weeks ago, and I wasn't able to watch Sven Gulli until I found the other one. So, what a convoluted mess all that streaming stuff is. Come on, Sven Gulli, get on Hulu.
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Now I'm here from Queen on the Rock of the Region, X-Rock 103.9. Bono with you here. Before that, Some Girls, Stones, Miss You, The Beatles, Rubber Soul, I'm Looking Through You. Bono with you here. Seeger, Elton John coming up. Here's Jay Gunn.

0: Any Chicago, the city says a precautionary boil water advisory was issued this morning for the 800 and 900 blocks of 144th Street and the vicinity due to a loss and drop in pressure within the distribution system as a result of emergency main and valve repairs and replacement work in the area. Officials say the advisory will remain in effect until water samples are collected and analyzed, a process that typically takes 24 to 48 hours. The National Weather Service in Indianapolis confirms three tornadoes touched down Wednesday night and Thursday morning. One was an EF2 tornado that had winds up to 130 miles an hour, starting in Owen County and lifting in Monroe County, about 8 miles north of Bloomington. An EF1 twister touched down in Jackson County, and another EF1 tornado was confirmed south of Terre Haute. The Weather Service says tornadoes damaged homes in Jackson, Monroe, Morgan, Owen, and Vigo counties. Former State Representative Chuck Goodrich has been named Indiana's next Commerce Secretary. He was announced by Governor Braun as the one to oversee the Indiana Economic Development Corporation and other agencies. Braun called him a tremendous leader for our mission to make life more affordable for Hoosiers, grow jobs, and raise wages. Goodrich is from Noblesville and had been the president of Gaylor Electric since 2014. In Gary, Indiana State Police say two troopers rescued a kitten from the Borman Expressway Thursday evening. The little guy was found in the median of Interstate 8094 by Grant Street, and he was very scared. State police say on Facebook he's safe now and has a new home with someone who will take excellent care of him. Your forecast is coming up next. I'm Jamie Foster with the Region News Team.
1: Alicia Tisone, the Region Traffic Update. Eastbound side of 8094, we still have that issue near Kennedy Avenue in the left lane. Traffic is still really stacked up all the way back on the Illinois side. And then westbound, jamming up, coming to a stop, approaching I-65, continuing stop and go all the way to Kennedy Avenue. Northbound 65, still in the right lane south of Ridge. We've got traffic slowing down there. Westbound side of the toll road is very jammed approaching the Portage Toll Plaza, backed up for a couple of miles there, it looks like. Also, backups both directions from the toll plaza at the state line. Eastbound I-94, again, watch out heading into the work zone east of State Road 49 in Chesterton, and both directions of climb, but especially south between Columbus Drive and 15th Avenue, down to one lane. So southbound, really jammed up. US 30 just crawling along with very heavy traffic through the Dyer-Shererville area. 219-405-7743 is our hotline. Alicia Tisone with a region traffic update.
0: For Northwest Indiana, sunny and warm today with highs in the mid-70s. A chance of showers overnight tonight with lows around 60. Warm again on Saturday with highs approaching 80 with lots of sunshine. Rain looks likely on Sunday with highs in the low 70s. Partly sunny Monday with highs around 70. Mostly sunny Tuesday with highs back in the low 70s. That's your region forecast.
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I woke last night to the sound of thunder. How far off, I sat and wondered. Started humming a song from 1962. Ain't it funny how the night moves, when you just don't seem to have as much to lose.

0: Elton John, Son of Your Father on the Rock of the Region, X-Rock 103.9, as we recognize Father's Day coming up on Sunday. Bob Seger, Night Moves, Bono with you here today, National Wristwatch Day. Just looking at who designed the first wristwatch, it happened to be in 1810. Somebody by the name of Abraham Louis Breguet, he was a Swiss horologist, designed the first known timepiece made to be worn on the wrist for the Queen of Naples. Looking at it, it's a fancy, fancy watch. The first men's wristwatch didn't really happen until 1904 because they used pocket watches back in the 1800s up until 1904. Aviator from Brazil, Alberto Santos Dumont, asked his friend Louis Cartier to design a practical watch that he could use while operating his early aircraft. See, there you go. And then World War I rolled around, and the military started wearing wristwatches. I do not wear a wristwatch because of the phone. You know, I mean, I've got like an Apple wristwatch, but I don't know. I just don't wear it. I don't know why. I don't like it for some reason. Def Leppard, Tom Petty and the Heartbreakers, coming up.
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1: Israel and Hezbollah have reached a ceasefire agreement to stop the fighting in Lebanon. That's according to multiple reports. It comes after the two sides traded attacks overnight and tested the strength of the U.S.-Iran deal that was signed by President Trump earlier this week. It all comes as talks between the U.S. and Iran that were set for today in Switzerland have been postponed. The White House said it was due to logistical issues. Meantime, in a post on Truth Social, Trump said he didn't sign the deal out of desperation, but Iran did. Heavy downpours are expected across the southeast today as the remnants of Tropical Storm Arthur continue to dump heavy rain off the Gulf Coast. Forecasters are warning of flash flooding and rising rivers from Louisiana to the Carolinas, with torrential downpours at rates of 2 to 4 inches an hour. Hardest hit could be the southern portions of Mississippi and Alabama. A forecaster for AccuWeather warns that flood cycles in some parts of the region are slow to complete, meaning some rivers may not crest until next week. I'm Chris Caraggio.
2: Earlier this week, the Indiana Utility Regulatory Commission approved a $71 million rate hike for AES Indiana customers by a 3-to-1 vote. Today, Indiana Governor Braun is calling for the state's top ratepayer advocate to ask regulators to reconsider. Braun says the decision by the Indiana Utility Regulatory Commission is unacceptable and says his priority is improving affordability for Hoosiers. The Office of Utility Consumer Counselor's ratepayer advocate, Abby Gray, says the support by the governor for customers is unprecedented, and she will work diligently to make this filing on behalf of ratepayers. HealthLink will again be hosting several community health fairs across northern Indiana starting in July to help families prepare for the back-to-school season. All events are open to the public and offer health screenings, well-child checkups, and sports physicals, along with free food, raffles, giveaways, and community resources, and family-friendly activities. Events are planned in Lake, Porter, LaPorte, Newton, Stark, and St. Joseph counties, and no appointments are needed, but they are encouraged. We've shared more information on the Region News Team Facebook page. In Illinois, the Bulls say they are planning a memorial service for Bulls announcer and former player Stacey King later this month at the Advocate Center. The event will be private with invited guests only. A celebration of life was held Thursday for King in West Suburban Oakbrook Terrace. He played 5 seasons with the Bulls after being a first-round draft pick in 1989. King joined the team as a broadcaster in 2006. For the Region News Team, I'm Jamie Foster. Your forecast is coming up next.
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4: Another region traffic update. InDOT reporting we have an overturned semi on the ramp from northbound 65 to the westbound Borman, and that has traffic really stacked up there. Going to be hitting the brakes right around 49th Avenue, merging onto 8094, and then still continued very heavy on the Borman westbound all the way from the I-65 stretch. Across the state line, slow and go, moving under posted speeds. Eastbound delays continue pretty jammed up on the tri-state, and then still heavy until you get past Indianapolis Boulevard, then things start to open up. Westbound toll road is still backed up in Portage and both directions near the toll plaza near the state line. Eastbound side of I-94, westbound side as well, getting into the work zone there out in LaPorte County, eastbound just east of 49. So watch out through that work zone for slowing traffic. And southbound Klein as well, down from Columbus Drive to 15th Avenue, US 30, very slow moving between Dyer and Maryville. 219-405-7743 is our hotline. Alicia Tassone with a region traffic update.
2: For Northwest Indiana, sunny skies today with highs in the mid-70s. There's a chance of showers overnight tonight. Temperatures will drop into the upper 50s. Sunny again on Saturday with highs near 80. Partly cloudy Saturday night with lows in the upper 50s. Showers look likely on Sunday with highs in the low 70s. Partly sunny on Monday with highs in the upper 60s. Mostly sunny Tuesday with highs back in the low 70s. That's your region forecast.
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Creedence Clearwater Revival, born on the bayou on the Rock of the Region, X Rock 103.9. I guess it's better than being born in a barn, huh? We've got Bruce Springsteen and the E Street Band coming up with our 2 at 2 in just a little bit, because yesterday was the day that saxophonist for E Street, Clarence Clemons, passed away in Palm Beach, Florida. He was 69, and you know, the boss still pays tribute, and he always did anyway. We're going to play a couple of tracks with our 2 at 2, one live, and then one studio featuring the big man, Clarence Clemons. We'll do that in just a little bit. Right now, Van Halen.

0: Van Halen off Diver Down, Dancing in the Street on the Rock of the Region, X-Rock 1039. We got our 2 at 2 coming up next. We'll get two tracks from Bruce Springsteen and the E Street Band featuring the saxophone work of the great Clarence Clemons, who had a death anniversary yesterday, passed away at the age of 69 back in 2011. So we'll do our 2 at 2 next here on the X.
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Bruce Springsteen and the E Street Band, 10th Avenue Freeze Out, featuring, of course, saxophone work from the big man, Clarence Clemons, on our 2 at 2. This one, probably the most famous work of the big man, it's Jungle Land from Born to Run on the X.

night. And a magic rat drove his slick machine over a Jersey state line. Barefoot girl sitting on the hood of a Dodge.

Steppenwolf, Rock Me on the Rock of the Region, X-Rock 103.9. This song here from Goat's Head Soup, it's the world's greatest rock and roll band, and one of the reasons we have a lot of ladies named Angie on the X.

0: The Obama Presidential Center is open to the public today. Barack and Michelle Obama greeted the first 100 visitors this morning at the 8-story museum. The pair also held a reading for children in the facility's library branch. The Obama Center held a star-studded grand opening ceremony yesterday morning in the Jackson Park neighborhood. Tickets to the museum are sold out for several months, but the campus area is open to the public. It appears ICE arrests are on the rise in the Chicago area. Immigrant attorneys report a recent uptick of arrests at immigration court hearings, routine check-ins, and criminal courthouses. In some instances, those detained are individuals facing minor criminal charges or whose cases remain unresolved. Advocates say other arrests appear less predictable but often involve immigrants who entered the United States through parole programs established during the Biden administration. Meanwhile, a U.S. Department of Homeland Security spokesperson says federal agents are focused on enforcing federal immigration law and removing individuals who pose public safety threats. Toy Story 5 could rake in more money than any of its predecessors in the franchise. The fifth installment in the classic Pixar franchise made $17.5 million from Thursday previews last night. The film is expected to make between $145 and $150 million, while some more optimistic projections have it making close to $175 million in its debut weekend. Your forecast is coming up next. I'm Jamie Foster with the Region News Team.
1: Alicia Tisone, the Region Traffic Update. Northbound 65 still stacked up all the way down to 61st Avenue. You definitely want to exit there if you want to avoid getting caught in the backup, with an overturned semi-trailer being reported on the ramp to the westbound Borman, according to NDOT. Traffic again really stacked up there. 8094 westbound all the way from I-65 onto the Illinois side, onto the tri-state, moving under posted speeds. Eastbound delays from the Illinois side opens up once you get past Indianapolis Boulevard. Watch out again near the toll booths in Portage and near the state line, and also through the work zone between State Road 49 and U.S. 2035 out in Porter and LaPorte counties on I-94. Southbound Klein, stop and go. Columbus Drive all the way down to 15th Avenue, down to one lane. Tipster letting us know we have a stalled vehicle in the center lane, U.S. 30 eastbound, just before Maryville Road at that light going into Meyer, eastbound 30. So traffic there really stacked up because of that stalled vehicle in the center lane. 219-405-7743 is our hotline. Alicia Tisone with a region traffic update.
0: For Northwest Indiana, sunny skies this afternoon with highs in the mid-70s. There is a chance of showers overnight tonight. Lows will be around 60. Upper 70s on Saturday with lots of sunshine. Partly cloudy Saturday night with lows again around 60. Showers look likely on Sunday. Highs in the low 70s. Partly sunny on Monday with highs in the upper 60s. Low 70s Tuesday with mostly sunny skies. That's your region forecast.
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0: Great American English rock band that toured and recorded in the 1970s. That's Detective with Detective Man, Sticks and Come Sail Away. Bonnet with you here. We've got Paul McCartney and Wings coming up. We get to Lynyrd Skynyrd, and KB comes up after three. KB will have your AC/DC High Voltage track of the day, brought to you by Bonfire, Chicagoland's ultimate AC/DC tribute band, today at 5:05, right here on the X. See you Sunday, noon to 5.
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1: Israel and Hezbollah have reached a ceasefire agreement to stop the fighting in Lebanon. That's according to multiple reports. It comes after the two sides traded attacks overnight and tested the strength of the U.S.-Iran deal that was signed by President Trump earlier this week. It all comes as talks between the U.S. and Iran that were set for today in Switzerland have been postponed. The White House said it was due to logistical issues. Meantime, in a post on Truth Social, Trump said he didn't sign the deal out of desperation, but Iran did. Heavy downpours are expected across the southeast today as the remnants of Tropical Storm Arthur continue to dump heavy rain off the Gulf Coast. Forecasters are warning of flash flooding and rising rivers from Louisiana to the Carolinas, with torrential downpours at rates of 2 to 4 inches an hour. Hardest hit could be the southern portions of Mississippi and Alabama. A forecaster for AccuWeather warns that flood cycles in some parts of the region are slow to complete, meaning some rivers may not crest until next week. I'm Chris Caraggio.
2: Several new laws go into effect July 1st aimed at improving public safety in the state. One law backs up the federal government's work to stop illegal immigration in Indiana. This law requires Indiana units of government to cooperate with federal immigration enforcement and prohibits employers from knowingly hiring illegal immigrants. Another law aims to protect Indiana from hostile foreign countries like China and Russia by preventing people from those countries from buying property in Indiana. The law also requires colleges to conduct background checks on applicants from foreign adversary countries before letting them enroll in sensitive programs like engineering and microbiology. A third new law requires criminal defendants to be present in the courtroom to hear a victim's impact statement unless the felon's presence poses a safety risk or disruption to the court. State leaders say the law was needed because criminal defendants shouldn't be allowed to avoid hearing how their actions affected the victim of their crime. There's also a new law that requires Indiana's prisons to notify local police and prosecutors before a serious violent felon will be released. We'll share more new laws at 3:30. Your forecast is coming up next. I'm Jamie Foster with the Region News Team.
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4: Alicia, to some of the region traffic update. Traffic is still stacked up northbound side of I-65 from an overturned semi-trailer, according to NDOT, on the ramp. And traffic is backed up all the way back down to 61st Avenue. You'll definitely want to exit there on the northbound side of I-65. Traffic westbound 80-94 still jammed all the way from I-65 onto the Illinois side. Eastbound from the Illinois side continuing towards Kennedy before things open up again. Delays near the toll booths, again near the state line in Portage as well. Eastbound side of I-94 still jamming on the brakes east of 49 as you get into that work zone and those lane restrictions there. We've got a crash Calumet Avenue in Munster. It's near 45th Avenue. Traffic is stacked up both directions there, Calumet Avenue in Munster, and US 30 still. Dyer all the way to Merrillville, moving very, very slowly along US 30. Eastbound in Merrillville near the Meyer. Tips are letting us know we did have a stalled vehicle in the center lane. Not sure if that is still there. 219-405-7744 is our hotline. Alicia Tassone with a region traffic update.
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2: For Northwest Indiana, temperatures in the mid-70s this afternoon under sunny skies. There's a chance of showers overnight tonight. Lows will be around 60 degrees. More sunshine on Saturday with highs in the upper 70s. Rain looks likely on Sunday with highs in the low 70s, partly sunny on Monday with highs right around 70, low 70s again on Tuesday with mostly sunny skies.
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0: Gang with the Pretenders. It's X-Rock 103.9. Hey, everybody, good afternoon. Welcome to a pleasant and early summery Friday afternoon as we get you into the weekend. And the weekend looking pretty good as well. Maybe a chance of a shower or thunderstorm tonight, but it's not going to be anything major. At least that's what it looks like right now. We'll have an increase in clouds this evening, but tomorrow looking fantastic as well. Sunny with a high near 80 degrees. Currently, partly cloudy skies and 74 in downtown Crown Point. 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

We keep pushing along with REO Speedwagon off their sixth album, REO, the lone single from that 1976 release. And speaking of pushing, region teams pushing for a state title with the Class 3A title game getting underway in just a few minutes as Andrean looking for another state baseball title against Garin Catholic. Tonight in 1A, Couts, the 31-1 Mustangs, looking for a state baseball title against Northeast DuBose. That is at 7 p.m. Central Time tonight. Tomorrow, Bluffton and Evans.

Will Mater Dei will battle it out for the 2A title. And in 4A, Lake Central going for it all against Bloomington South tomorrow at 7 p.m. Fleetwood Mac here on X-Rock 103.9 before we check in with the region news team.

0: Several new laws go into effect July 1st, and some of those will affect homeowners associations. A new law prevents HOAs from assessing fines against members unless the association adopts a transparent schedule of fines and follows a specific notice procedure. The HOA board is also now required to provide written notices and agendas to all HOA members at least 4 days prior to a board meeting. Another new law adds that HOAs are banned from charging fees to members for requesting information about the annual HOA budget. State leaders say these laws are necessary to provide some checks and balances on an HOA's power and prevent Hoosiers from paying unnecessary HOA fines. Another law is designed to make it easier for small farm-based and home-based vendors to sell their products by cutting red tape and prohibiting local regulations that are not required under federal law. This allows small farms and vendors to sell meat products raised, processed, and labeled on their property. Another new law allows drivers to get their license at the age of 16 instead of waiting 90 or 180 days after their birthday. And finally, county fairs can now decide whether to allow alcohol sales at their fair. Your forecast is coming up next. I'm Jamie Foster with the Region News Team.
1: Alicia Tisone, the Region Traffic Update. Yes, still want to avoid northbound I-65 and get off at 61st Avenue or sooner. Traffic is stacked up all the way from 80-94. We have an overturned semi-trailer reported on the ramp from northbound 65 to the westbound Bormans. That is really jamming things up there. And then we continue to find those delays both directions of 80-94. Heavy Friday traffic going to be moving under posted speeds. Westbound all the way from I-65 onto the Illinois side. Southbound Klein Avenue as well. Watch out for the road work north of 80-94. And then near the toll plazas, near the state line, both directions, watch out for some heavy traffic there. Still slowing down, getting into the work zone. Those lane restrictions eastbound side of I-94 in Chesterton, just past State Road 49. 219-405-7743 is our hotline. Alicia Tisone with the Region Traffic Update.
0: For Northwest Indiana, sunny and warm today with highs in the mid-70s. A chance of showers overnight tonight with lows around 60. Warm again on Saturday with highs approaching 80 with lots of sunshine. Rain looks likely on Sunday with highs in the low 70s. Partly sunny Monday with highs around 70. Mostly sunny Tuesday with highs back in the low 70s. That's your region forecast.
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0: little bit of ELO for you here on the Rock of the Region, X-Rock 103.9. Cleanup and relief still happening from the earlier storms that we experienced last week in Hebron, Couts, and Merrillville. Now, tomorrow in Couts, the Couts Christian Church will have some disaster relief boxes dropped off by Food Bank of Northwest Indiana at 11 a.m. So that will be tomorrow. And then on, Monday in Hebron, Food Bank disaster relief boxes at St. Helen's Church on North Madison Street. They'll be in Hobart on June 23rd at 11 a.m. at the YMCA for disaster relief boxes from Food Bank of Northwest Indiana. So the community banding together and keeping together as we still continue to rebuild and take care of our neighbors following the tornadoes a couple of weeks ago. Keep it right here on the X as we get ready to check our region events calendar. Tunage on the way from Cheap Trick and Supertramp.
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1: President Trump doesn't think there'll be a need to start bombing Iran again before departing for Camp David for the weekend. He told a crowd at Joint Base Andrews that the 60-day window for further negotiations is underway now that the Memorandum of Understanding has been signed. Trump said the oil is already flowing out of the Strait of Hormuz, which Iran closed after the war began. Trump also thanked Chinese President Xi for not getting involved in the conflict, as they are an ally of Iran. The U.S. is back on the pitch today for its second match of the 2026 FIFA World Cup. The U.S. men's national team is taking on Australia in Group D play in Seattle. This is the fifth meeting all time between the two countries. And the TSA is warning travelers to expect crowded airports this holiday weekend. They say people traveling for Juneteenth should prepare for long security lines. More than 800 flights have already been canceled across the country today, and most of them are either in Dallas-Fort Worth or Charlotte. I'm Chris Carangio.
2: In Vermilion County, north of Terre Haute, the Indiana Department of Environmental Management is investigating a suspected illegal waste disposal site. It was discovered burning over the weekend near Cayuga. Officials say thick black smoke was visible for miles. When first responders and ITEM arrived, they found a large pit fire involving motor oil and other unknown materials. The fire was extinguished. Now ITEM is requiring the responsible party to conduct sampling to determine what substances were burned. The results will determine where the fire debris and contaminated soil must be sent for disposal. ITEM says burning unknown chemicals and used oil can release harmful pollutants into the air and leave behind contaminated soil, which can pose risks to human health and the environment. They say they'll oversee cleanup and disposal of remaining material and affected soil. Indiana Governor Mike Braun has declared a state of disaster emergency for 63 Indiana counties impacted by severe weather from June 6th through June 18th. They include Lake, Porter, LaPorte, Newton, and Jasper counties. The Indiana Department of Homeland Security has opened applications to the State Disaster Relief Fund for residents whose property was damaged from the flooding, severe storms, and tornadoes. Officials say the State Disaster Relief Fund is only for individuals who are uninsured or underinsured. Funds can be used for repairing, replacing, or restoring property that is the primary residence of the applicant and cannot be used to help pay insurance deductibles. The Valparaiso Police Department announces the Purple Envelope Program in recognition of Alzheimer's and Brain Awareness Month. The voluntary initiative includes a window sticker that discreetly alerts first responders the driver may have a memory impairment, helping officers tailor their communication and response. It also includes a purple envelope where emergency contact information can be kept and important documents can be stored. The program is intended for those with Alzheimer's disease, dementia, or other cognitive conditions who continue to drive independently. It may also be kept in a vehicle that an individual with a memory impairment regularly rides in, even if they no longer drive. We've shared more information on the Region News Team Facebook page. 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
4: Checking in on the roads, NDOT is still reporting that overturned semi-trailer on the ramp from northbound 65 to the westbound Borman, and that is what is stacking things up all the way back down to 61st Avenue. So you definitely want to exit there if you're traveling northbound on I-65, coming to a stop, and then a crawl all the way up to 8094. Westbound delays on the Borman, hitting the brakes from I-65 all the way onto the Illinois side, onto the tri-state, moving well under posted speeds. Eastbound delays coming from the tri-state, and then mainly staying on the Illinois side of the state line. Once you get past Calumet Avenue, things start to pick back up again, but then also finding some slow spots eastbound between I-65 and the toll road. Watch out on I-94 through the work zone, eastbound slowing down, getting into the lane restrictions east of 49, and then also slowing down approaching US 421. Some westbound delays in that area of LaPorte County as well. Westbound I-94 finding some slowdowns in the Burns Harbor area as well, past US 20 and then towards Portage, so watch out for some heavy traffic. On US 20, we've got road work really backing things up, approaching Clay Street in either direction. Klein Avenue, we've got the slowdown, stop and go down from north of the toll road all the way to 15th Avenue. Some northbound delays now on Klein as well. Heavy traffic along US 30, really jamming on the brakes through the Dyer-Shererville area, especially westbound traffic. Really light to light in the Merrillville area as well, between Taft Street all the way over towards Clay Street. I'm not sure if we have any traffic signal outages in that area, but if we do along 30, make sure you treat those as always stops. Very slow moving, could just be heavy Friday traffic. And then if you're traveling on the Indiana Toll Road, headed up towards the state line, very backed up approaching the toll plaza there. Our traffic hotline is 219-405-7743. Only call when safe to do so. Alicia Tassone, Region News Team Traffic.
2: For Northwest Indiana, sunny skies today with highs in the mid-70s. There's a chance of showers overnight. Tonight, temperatures will drop into the upper 50s. Sunny again on Saturday with highs near 80. Partly cloudy Saturday night with lows in the upper 50s. Showers look likely on Sunday with highs in the low 70s. Partly sunny on Monday with highs in the upper 60s. Mostly sunny Tuesday with highs back in the low 70s. That's your region forecast.
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0: Bit of dark side for you here on your Rock of the Region, X-Rock 103.9. The White Sox refuse to be swept by the Yankees as Andrew Benintendi wills them across the finish line with an eighth inning grand slam. White Sox 5, Yankees 1. White Sox with no rest, though. They head to Detroit. They'll begin a three-game series at Comerica Park with a 5:41 pitch tonight. The Cubs hosting Toronto after a day off. Going on right now over at Wrigley. Keep it right here on X-Rock 103.9. It's KB hanging out here with you. A little Van Halen on the way and some local rock for you.
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Those dudes getting ready to play tonight and tomorrow at their very own music festival, Brown Town, going on in Monterey, Indiana, at the Rising Sun Campground today and all day tomorrow. You can always search for the Rising Sun Campground or Chester Brown on social media at their Facebook page, and you can get yourself a weekend pass or a day pass as well. So two Chester Brown sets. That's Sad Song right here on the X, and of course, Chester Brown will be playing at our Region Rock Celebration as X-Rock 103.9 and Ironworkers Local 395 present Rock the Region Saturday, November 7th at Hard Rock Live in Gary on the main stage, along with Salamander Drake and the Steepwater Band. Tickets on sale for you now at that event at Hard Rock Casino, northernindiana.com, and that ticket will cost you under $22 for three local bands, and we're raising money for Humane Indiana as well, and our Region Rock Fest also brought to us in part by Valpo Car Company, North Shore Health Centers, and Plasterers and Cement Masons, Local 692. Happy Friday afternoon, everybody. KB with you through the ride and beyond tonight. A little bit of Foreigner here before we check in with the Region News team. Alicia Tassone gets us caught up on the roadways.

0: Any Chicago, the city says a precautionary boil water advisory was issued this morning for the 800 and 900 blocks of 144th Street and the vicinity due to a loss and drop in pressure within the distribution system as a result of emergency main and valve repairs and replacement work in the area. Officials say the advisory will remain in effect until water samples are collected and analyzed, a process that typically takes 24 to 48 hours. The National Weather Service in Indianapolis confirms three tornadoes touched down Wednesday night and Thursday morning. One was an EF2 tornado that had winds up to 130 miles an hour, starting in Owen County and lifting in Monroe County, about 8 miles north of Bloomington. An EF1 twister touched down in Jackson County, and another EF1 tornado was confirmed south of Terre Haute. The Weather Service says tornadoes damaged homes in Jackson, Monroe, Morgan, Owen, and Vigo counties. Former State Representative Chuck Goodrich has been named Indiana's next Commerce Secretary. He was announced by Governor Braun as the one to oversee the Indiana Economic Development Corporation and other agencies. Braun called him a tremendous leader for our mission to make life more affordable for Hoosiers, grow jobs, and raise wages. Goodrich is from Noblesville and had been the president of Gaylor Electric since 2014. In Gary, Indiana State Police say two troopers rescued a kitten from the Borman Expressway Thursday evening. The little guy was found in the median of Interstate 8094 by Grant Street, and he was very scared. State police say on Facebook he's safe now and has a new home with someone who will take excellent care of him. Your forecast is coming up next. I'm Jamie Foster with the Region News Team.
1: Northbound side of I-65 still jammed up at 61st Avenue all the way up to 8094 with a reported overturned semi-trailer on the ramp, still backing things up there on the northbound side of I-65. Southbound running along smoothly. Westbound side of 8094 again hitting the brakes from I-65 all the way onto the Illinois side onto the tri-state. We've got a couple of crashes being reported east and westbound on 8094 on the Illinois side near Torrance Avenue. Eastbound delays start from the tri-state, back things up down onto 394 as well, but continue over towards Kennedy Avenue now before things pick back up again. Eastbound, westbound side of the toll road still very backed up near the Portage Toll Plaza, and then also really hitting the brakes. We've got some road work going on approaching Calumet Avenue, and then backed up from the toll plaza at the state line. We've got traffic slow eastbound side of I-94 still in the Chesterton area, getting into the work zone near the Chesterton Way Station, and then again past 421. Southbound side of Klein, remaining heavy from north of the toll road all the way down to 15th Avenue, where we've got things down to one lane. US 30, we have a crash being reported westbound at Clay Street, backing things up, and then continuing to find the heavy traffic areas as usual, light to light through Maryville, and then also between the state line and Klein in the Sherrillville area. Tips are reporting a crash 700 North and Meridian. That's backing things up at that intersection all directions, so you may want to avoid that area, 700 North and Meridian in the South Haven area. Our traffic hotline is 219-405-7743. Only call when safe to do so. South Shore Trains reporting on time. Alicia Tassone, Region News Team Traffic.
0: For Northwest Indiana, sunny skies this afternoon with highs in the mid-70s. There is a chance of showers overnight tonight. Lows will be around 60. Upper 70s on Saturday with lots of sunshine. Partly cloudy Saturday night with lows again around 60. Showers look likely on Sunday. Highs in the low 70s. Partly sunny on Monday with highs in the upper 60s. Low 70s Tuesday with mostly sunny skies. That's your region forecast.
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0: That's the sign of the Gypsy Queen, April Wine, here with you as we while away the minutes. Hopefully you're not whiling away. Hopefully you are working, but working within your limits. You know, don't push too hard. I mean, we are approaching the 5 o'clock whistle as we count down the minutes to it with you right here on X-Rock 103.9. After we check our region events calendar, we'll get to the whistle and the weekend with music from Queen and Black Sabbath. And start making your plans now to hang out with the X next Friday. And two chances to do that, as the X will be at Bubbles Ice Cream Parlor on West Cool Spring Avenue on Friday in Michigan City from 12 p.m. to 2 p.m. Katie Day over there broadcasting when you can win Bubbles gift certificates, super cool color-changing cups, hoodies, and T-shirts, and 32 flavors of hand-scooped ice cream. 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It's like an old-school 1950s-looking ice cream shop. So that is Friday, June 26th from noon to 2. Later on that night, you can bring in your hot rod, your cruiser, your classic car, or your custom car to Valparaiso, as the X and Mike Summers will be at the Curry Motors Ford of Valpo Cruise Night from 5 to 7 p.m. a week from tonight. 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Keep it right here on the Rock of the Region as the 5 o'clock whistle is coming up. We'll get caught up with the region news team and get the ride home underway with our AC/DC high voltage track of the day.
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2: Traffic update. In addition to all of our heavy traffic on 8094, we've got a crash 700 North and Meridian Road in the South Haven area. Doesn't look like traffic is getting through on Meridian through that intersection at 700 North, so you want to avoid that area. Alicia Tassone with region traffic alert.
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1: President Trump is unveiling the new Air Force One before departing for Camp David for the weekend today. He told the crowd gathered at Joint Base Andrews, "The aircraft is something special. The luxury jet was donated by the government of Qatar. The iconic light blue color scheme is gone, replaced with a navy blue and white fuselage cut through with red stripes. The new plane is meant to bridge a two-year gap while Boeing modifies two new 747s that will eventually become the new Air Force One planes." The U.S. men's national team is facing off against Australia right now in the World Cup. It's the second match for the U.S. They won last week. The U.S. is playing in Group D in Seattle. Amazon Prime Day kicks off on Tuesday and runs through Friday next week. It's evolved into one of the biggest shopping events of the year. Competition is fierce, especially for the lightning deals or flash sales that are only available for a few hours. I'm Chris Caraggio.
2: Earlier this week, the Indiana Utility Regulatory Commission approved a $71 million rate hike for AES Indiana customers by a 3-to-1 vote. Today, Indiana Governor Braun is calling for the state's top ratepayer advocate to ask regulators to reconsider. Braun says the decision by the Indiana Utility Regulatory Commission is unacceptable and says his priority is improving affordability for Hoosiers. The Office of Utility Consumer Counselor's ratepayer advocate, Abby Gray, says the support by the governor for customers is unprecedented, and she will work diligently to make this filing on behalf of ratepayers. HealthLink will again be hosting several community health fairs across northern Indiana starting in July to help families prepare for the back-to-school season. All events are open to the public and offer health screenings, well-child checkups, and sports physicals, along with free food, raffles, giveaways, and community resources, and family-friendly activities. Events are planned in Lakeport, LaPorte, Newton, Stark, and St. Joseph counties, and no appointments are needed, but they are encouraged. We've shared more information on the Region News Team Facebook page. In Illinois, the Bulls say they are planning a memorial service for Bulls announcer and former player Stacey King later this month at the Advocate Center. The event will be private with invited guests only. A celebration of life was held Thursday for King in West Suburban Oakbrook Terrace. He played 5 seasons with the Bulls after being a first-round draft pick in 1980. King joined the team as a broadcaster in 2006. For the Region News Team, I'm Jamie Foster. Your forecast is coming up next.
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4: For your ride home, traffic still really stacked up on the northbound side of I-65. Starting around 61st Avenue, you definitely want to exit there. Traffic is stacked up all the way towards 8094, where we still have that overturned semi that is now upright, blocking the right lane. So left lane of the ramp getting through right at the overpass. Right lane of that ramp blocked, again, under the overpass there on the merge ramp from northbound 65 to the westbound Borman. So jammed there on northbound 65. Westbound side of 8094 between Broadway and Kennedy Avenue, finding heavy traffic. And then again on the Illinois side of the state line, going to be hitting the brakes again. Eastbound delays again, mainly on the Illinois side, open up once you get past Indianapolis Boulevard. Southbound Klein Avenue, still stop and go. Down from Columbus Drive to 15th Avenue, down to one lane. Watch out for some roadwork slowdowns northbound as well. On the toll road, we've got a couple of slow spots in Lake County. Westbound approaching 41 Calumet Avenue. We've got roadwork there and then backed up still from the toll plaza at the state line. Eastbound side of I-94 through the work zone in the Chesterton area, finding some slowdowns, as well as east of 421. We have a crash reported 700 North and Meridian, and traffic is really stacked up there. Not sure if we're seeing traffic even getting through that intersection, so you definitely want to avoid 700 North and Meridian Road. And then US 30, those usual heavy traffic delays really slowing things down, especially through the Schererville area, so be careful there. 219-405-7743 is our hotline. Only call when safe to do so. Alicia Tassone, Region News Team Traffic.
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2: For Northwest Indiana, temperatures will fall to around 60 tonight with mostly cloudy skies. There's a slight chance we could have some showers and thunderstorms in the region. Sunny skies on Saturday with highs in the upper 70s. Partly cloudy Saturday night with lows in the upper 50s. Heavy rain on Sunday with highs in the low 70s. A slight chance of showers Monday morning, then partly sunny with highs in the upper 60s. Mostly sunny Tuesday with highs back around 70. That's your region forecast.
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That's how we do it. 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It's our AC/DC high voltage track of the day from Back in Black and the B-side of the Hell's Bells single. What do you do for money, honey? Well, whatever it is you do for money, honey, hopefully you are out of there and on your way into the weekend. Kicking off the ride home with our AC/DC high voltage track is always brought to us by our friends Bonfire, Chicagoland's ultimate AC/DC tribute band. They've got a show coming up on August 6th at St. Mary's Church in Griffith for St. Mary's Western Days Festival. AC/DC tunage from Bonfire hits the stage at 6:45 p.m. that night, Thursday, August the 6th. Keep it here on the ride home. We're just getting started. Into the weekend we go with Mellencamp.

0: 1983 got into the top five on the mainstream rock tracks charts, a top 10 hit on the Billboard Hot 100. John Mellencamp's Crumbling Down here on your Rock of the Region, X-Rock 103.9. It's KB with you here on the ride home. And if you know somebody who's got a birthday coming up this weekend, you can find our weekend birthday shout-out posts over at our Facebook page. And then Monday at 12:10 p.m., Bono will shout out the weekend birthdays right here on the Rock of the Region, X-Rock 103.9, brought to us by Datagraphic. 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
3: Update. Traffic is still backed up on the northbound side of I-65 from that overturned semi that was under the overpass merging on at 80-94. Right lane still remains blocked, though it looks like they are closer to clearing now. We've got delays still all the way back to south of 61st Avenue going to be hitting the brakes, so you may even want to exit now at US 30 northbound I-65. Alicia Tisone, the region traffic update.
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A little bit of honeymoon suite for you here on the Rock of the Region, X-Rock 103.9. Looking like pretty favorable and pleasant weather for most of the weekend. We do have a chance of a shower thunderstorm late tonight. But mainly just an increase in clouds. We'll keep an eye to the sky for you. Tomorrow looking gorgeous. Sunny skies with a high in the upper 70s to near 80 degrees in spots around the region. And Sunday is the official start of summer on Father's Day. And I hope everybody has some great plans for Father's Day this weekend. A little bit of Boston here for you. The region news team around the corner. Alicia Tassone gets us caught up on the region roadways here during the rush. And Mike Summers has sports

0: The Obama Presidential Center is open to the public today. Barack and Michelle Obama greeted the first 100 visitors this morning at the 8-story museum. The pair also held a reading for children in the facility's library branch. The Obama Center held a star-studded grand opening ceremony yesterday morning in the Jackson Park neighborhood. Tickets to the museum are sold out for several months, but the campus area is open to the public. It appears ICE arrests are on the rise in the Chicago area. Immigrant attorneys report a recent uptick of arrests at immigration court hearings, routine check-ins, and criminal courthouses. In some instances, those detained are individuals facing minor criminal charges or whose cases remain unresolved. Advocates say other arrests appear less predictable but often involve immigrants who entered the United States through parole programs established during the Biden administration. Meanwhile, a U.S. Department of Homeland Security spokesperson says federal agents are focused on enforcing federal immigration law and removing individuals who pose public safety threats. Toy Story 5 could rake in more money than any of its predecessors in the franchise. The fifth installment in the classic Pixar franchise made $17.5 million from Thursday previews last night. The film is expected to make between $145 and $150 million, while some more optimistic projections have it making close to $175 million in its debut weekend. Your forecast is coming up next. I'm Jamie Foster with the Region News Team.
1: Checking in on the roads for your ride home. Northbound side of I-65 is still really stacked up due to that earlier overturned semi on the ramp from northbound 65 to the westbound Borman. It looks like that has now been cleared and traffic is getting through again both lanes on that ramp. But still seeing that volume slowing things down northbound 65 starting just before 61st Avenue. Hopefully that will start to clear out here shortly now that that has finally been cleared. Westbound side of 80-94 between Broadway and the state line. Watch out for heavy traffic. Eastbound delays coming from the tri-state. We've got a couple of crashes there eastbound in the tri-state and then eastbound Borman near Torrance Avenue with a crash. Slow all the way over to Indianapolis Boulevard, but then it does open up on from there. Eastbound I-94 still finding delays entering that work zone east of State Road 49 in Chesterton, so watch out for some slowdowns there. The toll road still backed up westbound approaching the toll plaza near the state line. We've got some slowdowns still on Klein Avenue in both directions north of 80-94. Work zone delays there and heavy Friday traffic really slowing things down still on US 30 in the Schererville and Dyer area. Also in Merrillville, we're finding heavy traffic mainly westbound from I-65 on towards Taft Street. Tips are letting us know in DeMont on Halleck Street south of the railroad tracks in town. There was an oil spill, so very slick road conditions. Be careful there. 219-405-7743 is our hotline. Only call when safe to do so. Alicia Tassone, Region News Team Traffic.
0: For Northwest Indiana, cloudy and cool tonight with lows around 60. There's a slight chance of showers and thunderstorms in the region. Sunny and warm on Saturday, highs around 80 degrees. Partly cloudy Saturday night with lows in the upper 50s. Heavy rain possible on Sunday with highs in the low 70s. Showers continue Sunday night with lows in the upper 50s. Monday, mostly cloudy with highs in the upper 60s. The sun returns on Tuesday with highs back around 70. That's your region forecast.
2: Pinch hitter, Andrew Benintendi, first pitch, swinging, back he goes, let's go! It's a grand slam, Benny Bob in the Bronx!
3: Andrew Benintendi launched a pinch hit grand slam in the eighth inning, and the White Sox ended a 9-game losing streak with a 5-1 victory over New York. Andrew Benintendi.
4: Going through that inning, and I don't know if that spot got up. They said I was going to get it. So, Tony and I were down in the cage doing some work, so just staying ready. And then when that spot came up, just try to do the job.
3: Colson Montgomery also homered his 20th of the season. The White Sox visit Detroit this weekend. Eric Fetty will pitch this afternoon against the Tigers. Earlier today at Wrigley Field, the Cubs played the Toronto Blue Jays.
5: And the Cubs won 16-2.
3: WNBA last night, Angel Reese had 21 points and 11 rebounds for her 10th double-double of the season, and the Atlanta Dream beat the Indiana Fever 108-101. Caitlin Clark and Kelsey Mitchell led Indiana with 26 points apiece. Aaliyah Boston had 23. The Fever travel back to Atlanta on Saturday. The Chicago Sky will visit Dallas. Sunday, NASCAR. The NASCAR Cup Series in San Diego at the Naval Base Coronado. Race time at 3 p.m. Tonight at the Steelyard, the Gary Southshore Railcats will host the Fargo-Moorhead Redhawks at 6:45 p.m. Post-game fireworks at the Steelyard. Tonight, the Lake County Corn Dogs return to Legacy Fields in Crown Point and host the Southlake Ironhawks at 7 p.m. Good luck to the high school baseball teams in the region representing Northwest Indiana at the state finals at Victory Field in Indianapolis. Good luck to Andrean. Good luck to Couch later tonight. And good luck to Lake Central Indians tomorrow night. You can follow along with the Region Sports Network with updates at RegionSports.com.
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0: That kicks off side two of Hart's debut, White Lightning and Wine, here on your Rock of the Region, X-Rock 103.9. Thanks so much for being here with us on the ride home as we continue to clean up from last week's major storms. And once again, the Food Bank of Northwest Indiana going to be distributing disaster relief boxes at 11 a.m. tomorrow in Coutts at Coutts Christian Church on South Poland Avenue. On Monday, they'll be at St. Helens Church at 11 a.m. in Hebron, donating disaster relief boxes for those affected as well. And you can find more at the Food Bank of Northwest Indiana page on their disaster relief schedule for the upcoming week. 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
2: Team USA continues to roll at the World Cup. Second game of the group stage saw the U.S. side defeat Australia 2-0. The Aussies chipped in to help Team USA with an own goal. Alex Freeman scored for the United States.

0: States. The U.S. will face Turkey in the final game of the group stage next Thursday. President Trump is unveiling the new Air Force One. He told a crowd at Joint Base Andrews the aircraft is something special.
1: He said, what color do you like? I said, I like the color of the American flag, right? That makes sense.
0: The luxury jet was donated by the government of Qatar. The new plane is meant to bridge a two-year gap while Boeing modifies two new 747s that will eventually become the new Air Force One planes. Amazon Prime Day kicks off June 23rd and runs through June 26th. It's evolved into one of the biggest shopping events of the year. Competition is fierce, especially for the lightning deals or flash sales that are only available for a few hours. I'm Rob Martier.
2: In Vermilion County, north of Terre Haute, the Indiana Department of Environmental Management is investigating a suspected illegal waste disposal site. It was discovered burning over the weekend near Cayuga. Officials say thick black smoke was visible for miles. When first responders and ITEM arrived, they found a large pit fire involving motor oil and other unknown materials. The fire was extinguished. Now ITEM is requiring the responsible party to conduct sampling to determine what substances were burned. The results will determine where the fire debris and contaminated soil must be sent for disposal. ITEM says burning unknown chemicals and used oil can release harmful pollutants into the air and leave behind contaminated soil, which can pose risks to human health and the environment. They say they'll oversee cleanup and disposal of remaining material and affected soil. Indiana Governor Mike Braun has declared a state of disaster emergency for 63 Indiana counties impacted by severe weather from June 6th through June 18th. They include Lake, Porter, LaPorte, Newton, and Jasper counties. The Indiana Department of Homeland Security has opened applications to the State Disaster Relief Fund for residents whose property was damaged from the flooding, severe storms, and tornadoes. Officials say the State Disaster Relief Fund is only for individuals who are uninsured or underinsured. Funds can be used for repairing, replacing, or restoring property that is the primary residence of the applicant and cannot be used to help pay insurance deductibles. The Valparaiso Police Department announces the Purple Envelope Program in recognition of Alzheimer's and Brain Awareness Month. The voluntary initiative includes a window sticker that discreetly alerts first responders the driver may have a memory impairment, helping officers tailor their communication and response. It also includes a purple envelope where emergency contact information can be kept and important documents can be stored. The program is intended for those with Alzheimer's disease, dementia, or other cognitive conditions who continue to drive independently. It may also be kept in a vehicle that an individual with a memory impairment regularly rides in, even if they no longer drive. We've shared more information on the Region News Team Facebook page. 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I'm Jamie Foster.
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4: Finally starting to see things move again on northbound I-65. After those delays for hours there north of 61st Avenue, the earlier crash, the overturned semi on the ramp merging onto the Borman has been cleared, and all the traffic starting to pick back up speed again there northbound I-65. Still have delays due to a crash on 8094 eastbound. That is near Indianapolis Boulevard and really causing some slowdowns there. Eastbound side of 8094, traffic is backed up all the way onto the Illinois side, back onto the tri-state, pretty jammed up. Westbound delays on 8094, I-65 over to Kennedy Avenue, the usual slowdowns there. We still have some delays along the eastbound side of I-94, headed through the work zone past the Chesterton Way Station, going to start to hit the brakes. And then also on the toll road, headed up towards the toll plaza near the state line, traffic is still pretty backed up there. Southbound Klein, roadwork delays, slowing things down from the toll road down towards 8094. Delays along US 30, mainly eastbound of the state line, and then westbound approaching 41 in Schererville. Pretty heavy traffic. Heads up for Monday, the ramp from southbound Indianapolis Boulevard to eastbound 8094 will be closed for drainage improvements through Thursday, July 2nd. Also, upcoming traffic changes on US 20 between I-94 and State Road 2 in LaPorte County. The inside left passing lanes will close in each direction on US 20 between Fail Road and 250 East. 219-405-7743 is our hotline. Only call when safe to do so. Leisha Tassone, Region News Team Traffic.
2: For Northwest Indiana, a chance of showers and thunderstorms overnight tonight with lows around 60. Lots of sunshine for your Saturday, highs in the upper 70s. Partly cloudy Saturday night with lows in the upper 50s. Rainy on Sunday with highs in the low 70s. Showers continue Sunday night with lows in the upper 50s. Mostly cloudy and cooler on Monday with highs in the upper 60s. Some sunshine returns on Tuesday with highs back around 70. That's your region forecast.
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0: The second of three singles from Pearl Jam's 10 album, released in 1991, a top five hit on the mainstream rock tracks chart, Even Flow on X-Rock 103.9. Well, if you're already relaxing in your white room with black curtains, we crack open our virtual cold one. Cheers to you, everybody. Happy weekend. 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Coming right back. I've got the Doors to get us into the weekend and also an X-Rock Lost Classic for you.
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Big hit for Martin Briley back in 1983 from his second album, One Night with a Stranger. That's Salt in My Tears, number 36 on the Billboard Hot 100 in late 83. It's KB with you here on the Rock of the Region in our final hour with you tonight. Region News team coming up. We'll check our weather forecast for the weekend, and the Region Sports Network sets the table for the state finals in boys baseball.

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1: In East Chicago, the city says a precautionary boil water advisory was issued this morning for the 800 and 900 blocks of 144th Street and the vicinity due to a loss and drop in pressure within the distribution system as a result of emergency main and valve repairs and replacement work in the area. Officials say the advisory will remain in effect until water samples are collected and analyzed, a process that typically takes 24 to 48 hours. The National Weather Service in Indianapolis confirms three tornadoes touched down Wednesday night and Thursday morning. One was an EF2 tornado that had winds up to 130 miles an hour, starting in Owen County and lifting in Monroe County, about 8 miles north of Bloomington. An EF1 twister touched down in Jackson County, and another EF1 tornado was confirmed south of Terre Haute. The Weather Service says tornadoes damaged homes in Jackson, Monroe, Morgan, Owen, and Vigo counties. Former State Representative Chuck Goodrich has been named Indiana's next Commerce Secretary. He was announced by Governor Braun as the one to oversee the Indiana Economic Development Corporation and other agencies. Braun called him a tremendous leader for our mission to make life more affordable for Hoosiers, grow jobs, and raise wages. Goodrich is from Noblesville and had been the president of Gaylor Electric since 2014. In Gary, Indiana State Police say two troopers rescued a kitten from the Borman Expressway Thursday evening. The little guy was found in the median of Interstate 8094 by Grant Street, and he was very scared. State police say on Facebook he's safe now and has a new home with someone who will take excellent care of him. Your forecast is coming up next. I'm Jamie Foster with the Region News Team. For Northwest Indiana, a chance of showers overnight tonight with lows around 60. Sunshine on Saturday with highs in the upper 70s. Partly cloudy Saturday night with lows around 60. Heavy rain possible on Sunday with highs in the low 70s. Rain will continue Sunday night and potentially into Monday morning. Highs on Monday will be in the upper 60s. The sun returns on Tuesday with highs back around 70. That's your region forecast.
2: 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Tonight and tomorrow mark our final 2 days of coverage for the 2025-26 high school season, as three local baseball teams hope to take home a state championship at Victory Field in Indianapolis. Festivities open up at the Vic tonight with the Andrean 59ers, as the top-ranked 3A team plans to go back-to-back, as they will face the second-ranked Gearing Catholic Golden Eagles. We will have live audio on our platforms, with coverage to begin around the 3:30 Central Time first pitch. Later this evening, the 1A champion will be decided, as the nearly unblemished top-ranked Counts Mustangs seek to avenge last year's state championship loss, as they will do battle with the Northeast Dubois Jeeps. Coverage for us will begin around 7 o'clock Central Time. Finally, tomorrow evening, the Lake Central Indians seek their second state championship in 3 seasons, as they will face the Bloomington South Panthers to close out the state finals. Coverage will take place at 7 p.m. Central Time. We will be back with a special report this Monday, highlighting the results of this weekend's festivities. To stay up to date with Region Sports, follow us on Instagram, X, Facebook, YouTube, TikTok, and on the web at regionsports.com. That's all from us. I'm Mike DeWan with the Region Sports Network, the only game in town.
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anger. The knife sharpened, tip-toe. Or just a shoe.

0: Jones. Right on. It's the Rock of the Region, X-Rock 103.9, as we ramble on for the remainder of the evening and probably all the way till midnight and beyond. I will be out of here after Sunday. I will see you on Sunday for Rock and Roll Church from 7 a.m. until noon right here on the X. And then after that, a little bit of R&R for us before we get back with you in about a week following our Sunday show. We'll hop into the Wayback Machine here and get you caught up on this date in rock history. We'll look at our region events calendar and get you music on the way to get us to 7 o'clock from the Fab Four and Tom Petty and the Heartbreakers.
1: Here's a look at today, June 19th in rock history. Guns N' Roses make their UK live debut in 1987 at a sold-out Marquee Club in London. They played the first of three shows at this venue and marked the band's first ever gig outside the US. Today in 1968, the Rolling Stones scored their seventh UK number one single when one of their most popular songs, Jumpin' Jack Flash, hit the top of the charts. And happy birthday to Rock and Roll Hall of Famer Ann Wilson, the still amazing voice of Heart, born today in 1950. And that's a look at today, June 19th in rock history.
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4: 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That's right, $2,500 minimum. 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